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1: 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Somebody you know has been saying, I need a website, for 3 years or longer. Maybe it's you. Here's why you don't have one. You think it takes a web guy, a designer, and a month of your life. You're right, it used to, but not anymore. 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
0: 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So grab your seat at the field, wear your school colors, and let's make some noise for the Rebels.
2: Here's your Belzona and Humphreys County weather forecast from WELZ, the Delta's Groove. Clear skies tonight with a low of 68, winds from the south at 5 to 10 miles per hour. Tomorrow, mainly sunny with near record high temperatures of around 95 degrees. And tomorrow night, mostly clear with a low of 63, winds light and variable. 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
1: We Americans still love our SUVs. This is Jeff Gilbert with the Car Chronicles. Jeep is seeing a real bounce back this year. GM utilities are doing well. And at Ford, one of their classic utility nameplates is having a great year.
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1: Ford analyst Eric Merkel says one thing that has really helped the Explorer is it comes in a variety of trims, and a lot of people are going for the entry-level active trim.
2: It's a really good value for the money, so active is up 31.4% for us. 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
1: 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Here's why you don't have one. 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
3: Here's your Buzz 09 Humphreys County weather forecast from WELZ, the Delta's Groove. Clear skies tonight with a low of 68, winds from the south at 5 to 10 miles per hour. Tomorrow, mainly sunny with near record high temperatures of around 95 degrees. And tomorrow night, mostly clear with a low of 63, winds light and variable. 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

0: From Louise to Isola and everything in between, you're in the zone with WELZ, the Delta's Groove. 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
1: 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Here's why you don't have one. You think it takes a web guy, a designer, and a month of your life. You're right, it used to, but not anymore. 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
2: Here's your Belzona and Humphreys County weather forecast from WELZ, the Delta's Groove. Clear skies tonight with a low of 68, winds from the south at 5 to 10 miles per hour. Tomorrow, mainly sunny with near record high temperatures of around 95 degrees. And tomorrow night, mostly clear with a low of 63, winds light and variable. 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
3: Here's your Belzona and Humphreys County weather forecast from WELZ, the Delta's Groove. Clear skies tonight with a low of 68, winds from the south at 5 to 10 miles per hour. Tomorrow, mainly sunny with near record high temperatures of around 95 degrees. And tomorrow night, mostly clear with a low of 63, winds light and variable. 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

0: From 7 Mile Road to Fishco Road, we're your party on the radio, WELZ, the Delta's groove. Here's a message from Bells on a Garden Club's Jill Smith, recycling and anti-litter chair for the Garden Clubs of Mississippi.
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2: Here's your Belzona and Humphreys County weather forecast from WELZ, the Delta's groove. Clear skies tonight with a low of 68, winds from the south at 5 to 10 miles per hour. Tomorrow, mainly sunny with near record high temperatures of around 95 degrees. And tomorrow night, mostly clear with a low of 63, winds light and variable. 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

0: 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That's why we're on all over town. Does your business have us on? Let us know. Here's the Belzona Garden Club's Jill Smith with the October gardening tip.
1: 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Remove damaged and dead wood from trees and pick the blossom-like fruit of golden rain trees and let dry for winter arrangements.
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5: Here's your Belzona and Humphreys County weather forecast from WELZ, the Delta's Groove. Clear skies tonight with a low of 68, winds from the south at 5 to 10 miles per hour. Tomorrow, mainly sunny with near record high temperatures of around 95 degrees. And tomorrow night, mostly clear with a low of 63, winds light and variable. 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
1: Here's your Belzona and Humphreys County weather forecast from WELZ, The Delta's Groove. Clear skies tonight with a low of 68, winds from the south at 5 to 10 miles per hour. Tomorrow, mainly sunny with near record high temperatures of around 95 degrees. And tomorrow night, mostly clear with a low of 63, winds light and variable. 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
2: Here's your Belzona and Humphreys County weather forecast from WELZ, the Delta's Groove. Clear skies tonight with a low of 68, winds from the south at 5 to 10 miles per hour. Tomorrow, mainly sunny with near record high temperatures of around 95 degrees. And tomorrow night, mostly clear with a low of 63, winds light and variable. 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
1: GM commissions an interesting art display. This is Jeff Gilbert with the Car Chronicles. General Motors mixing the work of young artists with some of their newest concept vehicles in a new art exhibit at the company's Detroit headquarters.
2: This is a wonderful collection of artists in our community coming together to celebrate their artistry and what they do in combination of some of our vehicles, our concept vehicles, where we really celebrate and lean into our creative expression.
1: Crystal Windham, who heads the industrial design team, wants the world to know that people who design vehicles are truly artists.
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1: GM recently moving into a brand new headquarters in the heart of downtown Detroit. 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

0: Gut, Reverend Allen, every weekday morning from 6 a.m. to 9 a.m. right here on WELZ, the Delta's Groove. 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
1: Here's your Belzona and Humphreys County weather forecast from WELZ, the Delta's Groove. Clear skies tonight with a low of 68, winds from the south at 5 to 10 miles per hour. Tomorrow, mainly sunny with near record high temperatures of around 95 degrees. And tomorrow night, mostly clear with a low of 63, winds light and variable. 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

0: From Jaketown to Louise and all this in between, WELZ. 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
1: I was born and raised down in Alabama on a farm way back up in the woods. I was so ragged that folks used to call me Patches. Papa used to tease me about it, cause deep down inside he was hurt cause he'd done all he could. My papa was a great old man. I can see him with a shovel in his hand. See, education he never had. He did wonders when the times got bad. The little money from the crops he raised.

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So I told Mama I was gonna quit school, but she said that was Daddy's strictest rule.

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0: you gonna laugh. Goodbye. I got to put you down. I'll see you someday, baby, somewhere hanging around.
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That's why we're on all over town. Does your business have us on? Let us know. The lights are on. The stands are packed. And it's time for Cowboy Football. Your Humphreys County Board of Supervisors, James Bankhead, Naylon Lee, Woodrow Johnson, Delrick Henderson, and Reggie Pinkston are proud to stand behind our Humphreys County High School Cowboys this season. From the first day of school to the final touchdown, let's show the Delta what cowboy pride is all about. Humphreys County, we ride together, we win together. 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
0: 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Whether it's under the lights or in the classroom, our students show what hard work and heart can do. So grab your seat at the field, wear your school colors, and let's make some noise for the Rebels.

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1: 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For decades, websites and apps have asked people to enter their date of birth when they register to determine whether the person is old enough to use the service. But kids can easily lie about their ages. Now companies, including Meta, Discord, and Roblox, are using more sophisticated methods, including artificial intelligence, to estimate users' ages and apply appropriate restrictions. 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Although most age assurance methods are pretty good, they are not foolproof, and some raise serious privacy concerns. And there's disagreement over whether the app stores or individual apps should verify users' ages. You'll find more at connectsafely.org/radio. With the Connect Safely Report, I'm Larry Magid.
0: The lights are on, the stands are packed, and it's time for Cowboy football. Your Humphreys County Board of Supervisors, James Bankhead, Naylon Lee, Woodrow Johnson, Delrick Henderson, and Reggie Pinkston are proud to stand behind our Humphreys County High School Cowboys this season. 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Humphreys County, we ride together, we win together. Here's a message from Bells on a Garden Club's Jill Smith, recycling and anti-litter chair for the Garden Clubs of Mississippi.
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0: 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That's why we're on all over town. Does your business have us on? Let us know.
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3: Plant spring flowering bulbs, except tulips and hyacinths. 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
1: 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Agriculture Commissioner Andy Gibson is pushing back against new proposed state environmental land and water regulations. According to Gibson, the Department of Environmental Quality has proposed a series of new regulations and permits known as the State Water Alteration Program, or SWAP, which would extend environmental regulatory reach to include temporary water streams and ditches. Gibson says at a time when landowners, farmers, and ranchers have been celebrating the rollback of federal restrictions, he's surprised state regulators would propose new regulations.
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Good morning, Bells on the Good Morning Greater Delta Area. Good morning, all of my brothers, my sisters, my friends in the faith. It is another day's journey, and Brother Allen is so very glad about it. Today is Wednesday, top of the week to each and every one of you. Wednesday, October the 14th, 2026. It is 70 degrees here in the catfish capital of the world. We can look for mostly sunny skies during the day with winds from the south-southwest, 5 to 10 miles per hour. As we go into the day, temperature get up by 96 degrees for a high. And as we go into the late evening and overnight, we can look for a low tonight of 64 degrees. Clear skies tonight and winds from the south 4 to 6 miles per hour. 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And Alexa will bring Sherry William and myself, Maurice Allen, directly to you. No home should be without Sherry William and hey, the top of the week to each and every one of you. Congratulations to the White Star Church family on your revival services on last night. Pastor Lewis, all the way from Texas, what an outstanding message he delivered to the boys and girls on last night. And we just want to salute you, and we're proud for that. More churches get involved with youth revivals. 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

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Good morning, Bells on a Good Morning, Greater Delta Area. Today is Wednesday, October the 14th, 2026. It is 70 degrees on the outside. We can look for most of the sunny skies during the day. Winds from the south-southwest, 5 to 10 miles per hour, as your temperature will get up to an almost seasonal high of 96 degrees.

0: Clear skies tonight, and the winds from the south light and varied before to 6 miles per hour. We can look for a low tonight of about 64 degrees. Now, I do have this just coming in. A cell phone was picked up at White Star Missionary Baptist Church on Sunday. 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Miss Barbara Ann Anderson has it. 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You can call 836-9900. 662-836-9900. She can't call the phone. It's locked and probably dead, too, so she can't get it to turn on. So if you're missing a phone, call Barbara Ann, 662-836-9900. On October the 14th, these are the birthdays and anniversaries. Miss Vita Horton. Happy birthday. It's going out to Vita Horton on today, our tax assessor collector. Happy anniversary going out to Willie and Geraldine Scott. Happy anniversary, guys. Mr. Donald Chandler turns 30 today. Happy 30th birthday to you, Donald Chandler. Charlie Avery Sr. Happy birthday to Mr. Charlie Avery on today. Latoya Carver with a birthday. Happy birthday, Toya. LaDalia Smith with a birthday. Happy birthday to you, LaDalia Smith. Mr. Hindu Henderson. Derek Hindu Henderson, 53 on today. Happy birthday to Beat Man B4, Ward 4. Derek Hindu Henderson. Cedric Nunnally with a birthday today. Happy birthday, Cedric. Happy birthday is going out to Berlin Avery on today in remembrance. And Reverend Connie Rush has a birthday today in remembrance. Kizzy Chapman turns 40. Happy 40th birthday to you, Kizzy. Freddie Watson turns 75 today. Happy 75th birthday to Freddie. Robert Moore III, happy birthday to you. Emily Denton, 25 today. Happy birthday to Emily on today. Emmanuel and Gwen Stokes, happy anniversary to that couple. Jalissa Bankhead, happy 40th birthday going out to you. Elaine Thomas, happy birthday to Elaine Thomas. Kenya Cavan turns 32 today. Happy 32nd birthday, Kenya Cavan. And my nephew, his wife, Winton and Ashanti Pennington. Happy anniversary to this awesome couple. Winton and Ashanti Pennington. They're in Covington, Louisiana. These are all of the birthdays and anniversaries that are in my book. If you have other birthdays, other anniversaries, we do welcome your calls. 662-247-1744. Now, Miss Sherry William with your important announcement. Good morning, Miss Sherry.
1: Good morning, Pastor. Good morning, everyone. Starting with the announcements, Smith Funeral Home announces the funeral services for the late Mr. Jimmy Lee Smith, age 79, of Louise, will take place on Thursday, October 15th, 12 noon, at Big Mount Zion Missionary Baptist Church, Louise, Mississippi. The body will lie in state from 11 to 12. The burial will be at Goshen Cemetery, Louise, Mississippi, where Reverend Dr. Donald Washington will be officiating. Public visitation will be on today, Wednesday, October 14th, from 1 to 5 at Smith Funeral Home Chapel. Please keep this surviving family and friends lifted in prayer. And there is ushers requested for the services. All arrangements are entrusted to Smith Funeral Home. Smith Funeral Home announces the funeral services for the late Mr. Leon Pokey Williams, age 69, of Belzona, will take place on Saturday, October 17, 11 a.m. at Upper Room Fellowship Ministries, Highway 49, Belzona. The body will lie in state from 10 to 11. Burial will be at Humphreys County Memorial Garden, where Reverend

0: Walter Williams will be officiating. Public visitation will be on Friday, October 16th from 1 till 5 p.m. at Smith Funeral Home Chapel. The survivors include his children, Leon Williams Jr., Marcus Williams, Jerome Williams, Melissa Taylor, Alicia Lee James, Takoya Lee, Felicia Tucker, and Nicole Tucker Tate, brothers Ernest Williams Jr., Walter Williams, Henry Williams, Terry Williams, Kelvin Williams, sister Annie, Laura Thurman, and a host of grandchildren, nieces, nephews, other relatives, and friends. Smith Funeral Home announced the funeral services for the late Patrick Dwayne Lowe, age 44, of Belzona, will take place on October 17th, that's Saturday, at 11 a.m. at New Life St. Paul Church of God in Christ, Highway 49. The body will lie in state from 10 to 11. The burial will be at Sutton Cemetery, Belzona, where Dr. Joel Jackson will be officiating. Public visitation will take place on Friday, October 16th from 1 to 5, New Life St. Paul Church of God in Christ, Highway 49. The survivors include his son, daughter, brothers and sisters, nieces, nephews, other relatives, and close friends. All arrangements are entrusted for these services to Smith Funeral Home. Join us in the world's largest earthquake drill, taking place Thursday, October 16th, 10 a.m. 16. I think that's the 15th. Okay. Today. Okay. Today is the 13th. 14. Okay, okay. All right. Today is 14. Okay, Thursday, October 16th. I got it together. Oh, well, the 15th. That's why I say the date is mixed up. The date, Thursday is the 15th. Okay. Shakeout. Register at shakeout.org.
1: Okay, Thursday morning. That's the 15th. Okay.
0: Thursday, 15th, 10 a.m. Sometimes I do get the dates right sometimes. I know when payday is, and it's Thursday. So that's how I know it's the 15th. Okay, let's get back. Pastor, you done got me off. Okay, Revival Macedonia Missionary Baptist Church invite you. I already know when that day is. Macedonia Revival, a time of refreshing, renewal, and restoration. 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This starts at 6 instead of 7 p.m. Bells on the first seven-day Adventist food pantry will be distributing food on October 22nd, 8 a.m. Blessings of the Hunt, Calvary, Highway 12, Belzona, October 23rd, Friday, 7 p.m. for the guest speaker, James Scott of Wyoming. 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

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Gifts will be given. 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They're celebrating youth and young adults ministries, presenting faith and the ABCs of salvation. Taking place Sunday, October 25th, 11:30 a.m. Trunk or Treat, a safe and fun event for the whole family. Jesus is the sweetest treat. Taking place Halloween night, October 31st, 4 to 6 p.m. at Green Grove, 603 Church Street, Belzona. They're going to have candy, games, and fun. Also, costumes are welcome. Everyone is welcome. New Beginning Church of God, Founders Day. The next is now. November 8th, 3 p.m., 1527 State Highway 7, Belzona, for the guest speaker, Pastor Rhonda Cork of New Foundation Church, where Pastor Karen and Lady Jeanette Sewell are the pastors of the church. Members of Weeping Mary Missionary Baptist Church invite you to their Family and Friends Day celebration Sunday, November 15th, 11 a.m., where the speaker, Pastor Maurice Allen. Green Grove, Missionary of Green Grove and Weeping Mary, come share a wonderful day of faith. You're going to be speaking for yourself, huh, Pastor? Okay, yes, then. Okay. All right. That's the way to do it. 2026 election, important dates. In-person absentee voting began on September 24th, and you can get to the circuit clerk's office Monday through Fridays, 8 to 5, and they're open, they're continual Saturday for your convenience. October for the rest of the Saturday dates left in October. October 24th and the 31st, I don't know what day. Election day is November 13th. And if you're 18 or going to be 18 before November 3rd, go on and register to vote. Parents, grandparents, family members, school officials, and church members, please help get our teens registered. Contact the circuit clerk's office, 247-3065. And the Model Contract Development Program continuing through November 10th. The classes were yesterday. On next Tuesday at 6 p.m., they will be discussing marketing, estimating, and bidding. No, that was the 13th. Next Tuesday, October 20th, Project Management and Field Operations. Okay, that's, and they're asking from the state representative house, from the state capitol to here, they're asking churches to put aside one Sunday out of your month to discuss, have Civic Sunday. As citizens of America, take one Sunday, businesses, conferences, any group that is gathering together, take a little time to discuss the election, not the candidates. They are not discussing the candidates, discuss the process. And this is from the state representatives, Ms. Tamika James Jones, and the state capitol. The OM McNair Tigers

0: on today. Today's the 13th. Today's the 14th. Okay. They will play Ruleville Middle School, and they're going to be playing in Ruleville at 5:30. Good morning, our Ruleville listeners. We've got some listeners up there. And go Tigers. Go Pride. On Friday night, the Humphreys County Cowboys will be playing at Thomas Edwards, and they're going to be playing at Thomas High School, 7 p.m. Go, Cowboys. Maybe we'll get a win. Let's pray right now. Start praying that we get at least one win out of this season. Go, Cowboys. We've got you. We've got you lifted up. Humphreys County Cowboys. 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Contact Mr. Willie Reynolds. And today is Wednesday. County Cousins Closet is open Monday through Wednesday, 10 till 12 p.m., where Miss Susie Croft is the founder and director. They have clothing for all ages and sizes, shoes and accessories, seasonal items, dignity, respect, and kindness always. That's their mission. 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And that's all the announcements we have in our books.
1: Order. Order in the courtroom. Order in Holmes, Humphreys, and Yazoo counties. All rise to cutting crime. All rise to keeping bad people off the streets. All rise to giving good people a second chance. All rise to connecting mentally challenged people to the right blend of accountability and treatment. All rise to keeping older people safe. All rise to creating a fair justice system with no big I's and little U's. Let's overrule the buddy-buddy system and sustain excellence and integrity. 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Educated at Millsaps, Notre Dame, and Georgetown. Accomplished, having tried capital murder, aggravated assault, and armed robbery cases since 2002. Drafted or edited over 1,000 municipal contracts and was responsible for 100 civil cases. All rise and vote for Tim Howard, November 3rd. Circuit Court Judge, the best choice beyond a reasonable doubt. I am Tim Howard, and this message is hereby ordered and approved. Paid for and approved by the committee to elect Tim Howard.
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3: Well, welcome back, Miss Sherry Williams.
0: Hello, I know. Good morning.
3: You had to work the weekend, so look, you always get off on Monday.
0: Yeah.
3: Doctor's appointment yesterday. Well, I'm happy to see you
0: Wednesday. Thank you, Pastor.
3: Yep. You know, I told her, I said, I hope the doctor told you you're going to live until you die. That's a good report.
0: Well, I got a special report. I'm going to live. Yeah. I'm going to. Ooh. And if they tell me anything different, wait a minute.
3: I want a second opinion.
0: Amen. Right now. Right. But I'm good. I'm so glad. And I'm so used to being here. I feel out of place when I'm not here. But anyway, I'm going to discuss these topics mainly I was with my family this past weekend. Pastor, oh my God. Them sisters, if we didn't sing, we went to Pastor Brass's church. We met in Cleveland to Pastor Brass.
3: Okay.
0: Oh, Pastor. Okay. If we didn't cut up there.
3: Okay.
0: It was beautiful. It was Mary, Linda, and my mom, of course, and the brothers. I call them my brothers. They're not my brother-in-law. Jimmy, Brian, Tim.
3: Okay.
0: For the first time, Tim said, wow, I've never been in a family like this.

0: I don't know if that was good or bad, but it was a beautiful thing. We had food. It was so beautiful. So hats off to my family. Pastor, you talking about laughter continually, so much that I just couldn't leave. And you know I don't go nowhere.
1: Yeah, well, right.
0: I don't go anywhere.
1: Well, I tell you what, it's good when you can get with family.
0: Pastor,
1: family,
0: it
1: family,
0: was so beautiful.
1: And laugh. Laugh about it. You know, I think about one thing about family reunions. Usually when they have them, somebody in there going to act the clown. When you can get together and enjoy each other, no arguments, no debate, just laughter and love.
0: It was laughter and love. I haven't laughed so hard. My stomach still hurts. As they say, my tickle blossom turned over and turned back over. Yeah. So good morning to my family. Linda, they're back. Linda had to go back to Detroit. Mary's in Cleveland. But I'm going to go up there and hang out a little more, Pastor.
1: You need to do that.
0: Oh my God, it was so beautiful. Okay, hot topic for today, and this was so ironic to me. This month is Cybersecurity Awareness Month. Now, all this cyber
1: knock,
0: who's there?
1: Don,
0: who?
1: Don.
0: I knew you was going to get this one. I mean, it's Cybersecurity Awareness Month. Look at all the things that are happening in Jackson. The public utilities and all those. People can't pay their bills.
1: Right.
0: It's been hacked. And Jackson, Vicksburg, I believe it was last week, some of their services were hacked. But it's Cybersecurity Awareness Month.
1: Well, you know, here's the only problem with cybersecurity.
0: Mm-hmm.
1: The same people that designed the security are also designing the hacks.
0: Oh, really? They're designing the hacks?
1: The same people that are designing security, their qualification, all of that, make them design the hack.
0: Really?
1: To defeat the purpose.
0: Okay.
1: Not the same individual.
0: Okay, the same people.
1: The same level of intelligence and knowledge in cyber.
0: Okay.
1: If I know how to, I can build up a safeguard.
0: Okay.
1: You can go in and build up a way to get into it.
0: Go into it. And that happens every day of the year.
1: Yes.
0: Wow.
1: That's why they're constantly upgrading. New update.
0: Okay.
1: New update. Somebody violated that one.
0: Okay.
1: New update.
0: Okay. Okay. I just thought that was so ironic. Cybersecurity Awareness Month.
1: Uh-huh.
0: And this month has been extremely defective in Mississippi.
1: How do you think you get so many spam calls?
0: Yeah.
1: Someone hacked the system years ago.
0: Yeah.
1: And now they have access to your phone numbers.
0: A lot
1: of your information. A lot of times the banks will tell you, you get a notification.
0: Mm-hmm.
1: We don't see anything where your bank information got out.
0: Mm-hmm.
1: But your name, your address did get out. Cybersecurity.
0: Okay. Wow. Well, that's interesting. But I just thought that was interesting. And the Boys and Girls Club is celebrating 90 years of continual support for the Boys and Girls Club. Now, and the reason I brought this up, because there's been a couple of Boys and Girls Clubs that have started up here. And they weren't so successful. But
1: it's still going on.
0: Yes.
1: It's over there at White Star.
0: One's still going on?
1: Uh-huh.
0: But what I've learned is, this area is rather small, and most of the families here, these children stay home. They don't have they're not loose and homeless and all that. So it's not quite as effective in the smaller towns, especially Belzona, because everybody stays home. But for the Boys and Girls Clubs in most of these major cities, some of these children have nowhere to go.
1: Well, I think situations like that, don't confuse Boys and Girls Club with safe houses.
0: Yeah.
1: Okay.
0: Okay.
1: With safe houses.
0: Mm-hmm.
1: Boys and Girls Club They don't care about your parents. You can have all the parents in the
0: mm-hmm.
1: world.
0: Mm-hmm.
1: You don't have to be outdoors to be a part of
0: mm-hmm.
1: it.
0: Okay.
1: They just give you some extra activities
0: okay.
1: aside from school.
0: Okay.
1: They
0: okay.
1: give you extra activities. But in this area,
0: mm-hmm.
1: our biggest problem is our children don't want to
0: go. Exactly.
1: Now, so that's our problem.
0: Yeah. Yeah.
1: They provide the service.
0: Mm-hmm.
1: The parent has to encourage
0: yeah.
1: the children.
0: Right.
1: You know, it's kind of like church.
0: Mm-hmm.
1: When we were growing up,
0: mm-hmm.
1: it wasn't a question whether or not we were going to go to church.
0: Exactly.
1: And you don't have no option in that. You ain't got
0: exactly.
1: a dog in the fight. You're going to church.
0: Exactly. Exactly. Exactly.
1: So the same way with these extracurricular events.
0: Mm-hmm.
1: I didn't want to be a part of 4-H growing up. My mm-hmm. mama said, you're going to do it.
0: Okay. And she didn't ask. She told you. She told you, exactly.
1: Uh-huh. So I'm happy that we did. I didn't
0: mm-hmm.
1: want to be a part of BTU
0: mm-hmm.
1: at night. But
0: okay.
1: if you want to do anything else mm-hmm. during the run of the week,
0: mm-hmm. you had to be there. And yeah, there were
1: no parents
0: choices.
1: Said
0: exactly.
1: so. Now, the parents are lax.
0: Mm-hmm.
1: So I don't want to put the impression out
0: mm-hmm.
1: that because they're underserved, they can't afford to.
0: Mm-hmm.
1: Most of these places mm-hmm. let you come in
0: free of charge. Yeah, there may be some fees, but if you don't
1: yeah.
0: have it, I'm sure they will try to work something out.
1: They,
0: yes.
1: Exactly.
0: That's right. So they're celebrating 90 years. So it is important. So if you're considering that for your child, please consider it, because the Boys and Girls Club is very effective in a lot of ways.
1: Sure.
0: Uh-huh. One more thing, the barbershops. I'm talking about this. I saw this on a segment on last night. The barbershops used to be the place to gather for discussions.
1: Uh-huh.
0: I remember back in the days when they had the little whining thing that you knew
1: uh-huh.
0: it was a barbershop. Yeah, and mostly it would be men, not kids, and hanging out like
1: uh-huh.
0: they do at the barbershops now.
1: Right.
0: It will mostly be men. And those will be places, and you grew up in
1: uh-huh.
0: areas where men would be discussing all types of important events.
1: Yeah.
0: A lot of things would come, a lot of information when they get to church and all that, they will bring about things that were discussed. So they discuss politics, they discuss the community, the neighborhood. Men and salons, they gathered together. So I was thinking, I'm like, why can't the barbershops now make that a place? A lot of our young people go there. But it's not like it used to be. And nothing is different. But I wish there was a place. I remember my dad, you did not go in a barbershop. The children... If
1: you wasn't going for a haircut,
0: you got out of there.
1: You got out of there.
0: Right.
1: We didn't hang out around grown folks.
0: That's it. We knew our place. That's right. That's right.
1: And so we knew all the men hung out there in the barbershop.
0: Exactly.
1: We didn't go in the barbershop.
0: Exactly.
1: Unless it was our time to get a haircut.
0: And we
1: stayed outside until they called. Come on in there, boy.
0: Oh, yeah. That's what they get on.
1: And then when you get through,
0: now you can go sit in the car. I'll be on after a while.
1: Uh-huh.
0: But barbershops used to be a place of great discussion. Let's consider that. Let some good things come out of barbershops instead yeah. of some of the negative things that are coming out these days.
1: Okay.
0: So let's be mindful of that. Okay.
1: All right,
0: Pastor.
1: Well, you know what? It's 7:00 in the morning.
0: Okay.
1: You're tuned into the Delta's best in good gospel music on the Delta's Groove, 1460 AM, Belzona, Mississippi, 100.3 W262DE, Belzona, Mississippi. 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It is 70 degrees on the outside. We can look for mostly sunny skies, winds from the south-southwest, 5 to 10 miles per hour. Your temperature get up to about 96 degrees for a high during the day. As we go into the late evening, we can look for clear skies tonight, winds from the south, light and variable, 4 to 6 miles per hour. We can look for a low tonight of 64 degrees. That's a look at your weather.
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1: Lord, remember me. 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
2: It is prayer time. As we go into prayer, we're adding to our prayer list the family of Marquise Clancy, the family of Brother Willie Walton, that's Kate Griffin's brother, the Bronson family over there from here and in Texas, Johnny Coleman, the Bowman family, we're praying for you. Jackie Robinson Lee, I lift you up to God in prayer. As we go to the altar of prayer, Roosevelt Delaney, we call him Rabbit. Happy birthday to you, Rabbit Delaney. We're praying for you, rather. Faye Wade, Evelina Nick Gates, I lift you up to God in prayer. Miss Deborah Jefferson, Martha Rush, Larotsky Ross, we tender you to God in prayer. As we go to the altar prayer, Oscar Collins, we're lifting you up to God. As we go to the altar of God in prayer, Lonnie Haynes, Howard and Ernestine Austin, Rufus and Maddie Strada, Clarence and Gloria Reed, Olivia Wilson, Alice May Reed, we pray for you. Elois Johnson, Ernestine Proby, Grace Griffin, Doris Dean Gray, Lucille McKenzie, S.C. Martin, Josephine Robinson, Murtis McPherson, Mother Elsie, Evelyn Henderson, I lift you up to God in prayer. Marion Brown, Martha Hart, Bobby Franklin, Moselle Thomas, the loss of your daughter, I pray for you. As we go to the altar prayer, Elder David Field, Bessie Ball, Sherry Little, we lift you up to God in prayer. Joyce B. McNair, I pray for you. As we go to the altar prayer, Frank Anderson, we lift you up to God in prayer. Wardell Walton, and Jeanette Gilp Walton, we're praying for complete restorations in your bodies. As we go to God in prayer, Mama Della Dodd, Mother Bessie Brown, we lift you up to God in prayer. Every name on my prayer list, omitting none, including all, we submit you to God in prayer.
3: I call on you this morning. Because I'm grateful you didn't have to wake me up, but you did. I thank you this morning. I woke up this morning, clothing in my right mind. I could have waken up this morning. My mind could have been gone. I could have woke up this morning and couldn't get out of bed. I could have woke up this morning with pains in my body, not able to move. But I thank you, Jesus, for a portion of good health. I thank you this morning. I was clothing in my right mind. Thank you, Lord. I looked around me this morning and saw my loved ones doing all right. I looked around my house and it wasn't on fire.

Thank you, Lord. I ate the food this morning and it stayed on my stomach. Thank you, Lord. I thank you for my hard time. I thank you, Jesus, for my good time. If I had not had some problems in my life, I would know today you can solve them. If I had not had some tough times in my life, I would know today you could bring me out. Thank you for what you brought me over. Thank you for what you brought me around. Thank you for what you brought me under. And thank you, Jesus, for what you brought me through. Have mercy, my Lord. Lord, it's me this morning standing in the need of prayer. Not my mother, not my father, not my sister, not my brother, but it's me. Oh Lord, I need a miracle. I need a healing. I need a breakthrough in my life right now, Lord. Father, you said you got 10,000 blessings in your hand just for charity. Lord, why are you blessing others? Please don't forget about me. Father, bless my home. Father, bless my children. Father, bless me. Touch my body. I need a healing. Touch me right now. Father, Father, I need a job to pay my bills. Father, you got all the jobs in your hand. You said you got the whole world in your hand. You said the earth and the Lord, the fullness thereof. I know you got my enemies in your hand. I know you got my debt in your hand. I know you got my finance in your hand. I know you got my children in your hand. I know you got my health in your hand. Right on, right on, right on, right now, Jesus. Right, right, right, right now. Move, Jesus. Move on me. If you move on me, everything will be all right. I need you in a time like this. We need you when our burden is heavy. We need you when we don't have a friend. We need you when we get old and feeble. We need you when we're young and restless. We need you in a time like this. We need you in our church. We need you on our job. We need you. We need you. We need you. We need you, Lord. I'm crying because we need you. You said you'd hear that's a prayer. Hear my prayer.

Pai. Hey, hey, hey. Yeah, yeah, yeah, yeah. Hey, hey, hey. I glorify you. I magnify you. I adore you. I praise your name. I glorify your name. For you are worthy. This is your servant prayer. In the name of Jesus. Amen. Amen.

during our time today, I'd like to talk with you about the good old days. Can you remember the good old days? Well, I can. And for me, the good old days were back when I was in high school. I didn't have a worry in the world. I wasn't married. I had no house or car payment. No worries about April 15th. Now, for you young people, that's the day the Internal Revenue says that we have to pay our income taxes. Of course, I could go on listing the things I have today as responsibilities that I didn't have back then. I wish I had known back then what I know now, because I wouldn't have been such a pain in the neck. But as I said before, the past is gone. But for every generation, the past contains the good old days. This is the point I'm trying to make. You know, as you listen to me right now, these are the good old days for a lot of people. In conclusion, I want to share something that was given to me the other day titled The Good Old Days. And I think you'll see what I mean. Ah, the good old days. Or were they? These office work rules were issued in 1852 and found recently in the ruins of an old factory in Scotland. All employees must abide by the following regulations. Number one, this firm has reduced the hours of work, and the staff will now only have to be present between the hours of 7 a.m. and 6 p.m. Number two, daily prayers will be held each morning in the main office. The staff will be present. 3. Clothing must be of a sober nature. The clerical staff will not disport themselves in raiment of bright colors. Number 4. No member of the staff may leave the room without permission from Mr. Rogers. The calls of nature are permitted, and the clerical staff may use the garden below the second gate. This area must be kept in good order. Number 5. No talking is allowed during business hours. Number 6, the craving of tobacco, wines, and spirits is a human weakness, and as such is forbidden to all members of the clerical staff. Number 7, now that the hours of business have been drastically reduced, the partaking of food is allowed between 11:30 a.m. and noon, but work will not, at any account, cease. The owners recognize the generosity of the new labor laws, but will expect a great rise in output of work in compensation for these near-utopian conditions. My friend, as I bring this program to a close, doesn't this make you appreciate your good old days? Well, that's it for now. Thank you for listening to How to Plan Your Life. On behalf of Jim Davidson, the author and producer of this program, this is Dave McCree leaving you with one final thought. Sometimes we are so busy adding up our troubles that we forget to count our blessings.

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1: 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Good morning, everyone. It's now time for Around the Town, and there's a whole lot of things going on at 7:30 on this Wednesday morning, October 14th, 2026. And we're going to get started right now. Starting with the announcements. Smith Funeral Home announces the funeral services for the late Mr. Jimmy Lee Smith, age 79, of Louise, Mississippi, will take place on Thursday, October 15th, 12 noon, at Big Mount Zion Missionary Baptist Church, Louise, Mississippi. The body will lie in state from 11 till 12. The burial will be at Goshen Cemetery, Louise, Mississippi, where Reverend Dr. Donald Washington will be officiating the services. Public visitation will take place on today, Wednesday.

Wednesday, October 14th from 1 till 5 p.m. at Smith Funeral Home Chapel. Please keep this surviving family and friends lifted in prayer. And they are also asking for Usher assistance, requesting Usher participation and assistance in the services. Smith Funeral Home announces the funeral services for the late Mr. Leon Polkey Williams, age 69, of Belzona, will take place on Saturday, October 17th, 11 a.m. at Upper Room Fellowship Ministries, Highway 49. The body will lie in state from 10 to 11. Burial will be at Humphreys County Memorial Garden, Belzona, where Reverend Walter Williams will be officiating. Public visitation will be on Friday, October 16th, from 1 to 5 p.m. at Smith Funeral Home Chapel. The survivors include his children, Leon Williams Jr., Marcus Williams, Jerome Williams, Melissa Taylor, Alicia Lee James, Takoya Lee, Felicia Tucker, and Nicole Tucker Tate. Brothers, Ernest Williams Jr., Walter Williams, Henry Williams, Terry Williams, and Kelvin Williams. Sister, Annie Laura Thurman, and a host of grandchildren, nieces, nephews, other relatives, and friends. Smith Funeral Home announces the funeral services for the late Patrick Dwayne Lowe, age 44, of Belzona, will take place on Saturday, October 17th, 11 a.m. at New Life St. Paul Church of God in Christ, Highway 49, Belzona. The body will lie in state from 10 to 11. The burial will be at Sutton Cemetery of Belzona, Mississippi, where Dr. Joel Jackson will be officiating. Public visitation will be on Friday, October 16th from 1 till 5 at New Life St. Paul Church of God in Christ, Highway 49. The survivors include his son, daughter, brothers, sisters, nieces, nephews, other relatives, and friends. Smith Funeral Home is handling all the services we just mentioned. They're in charge of the services. 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Shakeout. Macedonia MB Church invites you to their Renewal and Restoration, Revive Us Again, O Lord, taking place October 19th through the 21st, 6 p.m. nightly, where Pastor Herman Gowdy is the pastor of the church. The guest speaker, Reverend Joseph Wilson Jr., will be the guest speaker. And it's beginning at 6 p.m., and most programs are at 7, so theirs is going to start at 6 p.m. nightly. Macedonia, Highway 7, Belzona. Belzona First Seventh-day Adventist Food Pantry will be distributing their boxes October 22nd, 8 a.m. Blessings of the Hunt Calvary, Highway 12, Belzona, October 23rd, Friday, 7 p.m., where the guest speaker will be James Scott of Wyoming. Adults and children are welcome, and this is from Brother Jimmy. 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National Baptist Layman's Movement Men and Boys Conference. The theme is passing the gospel generation to generation, equipping the men we have and reaching the men we don't. The speaker for the men will be Brother James Mallett, Reverend Michael Wynn, Brother Maurice Thompson. Speaker for the boys, Brother Licard Carius Oliver, Reverend Anthony Phillips Sr. This is all taking place Saturday, October 24th. 8 a.m. to 12:30 at New Zion MB Church, 630 East 12th Street, Yazoo City, Mississippi. Pleasant Hill Missionary Baptist Church, 1030 Main Street, Louise, Mississippi, where Reverend Willie Smith is the pastor of the church, invites you to their third annual Mother-Daughter Tea. Bring truthful to yourself. That's the theme.
It's going to take place at Pleasant Hill Church Fellowship Hall

on Saturday, October 24th, 4 p.m., where the colors are pink and purple, dress to impress. Gifts will be given where Sister Tracy Taylor is the chairperson. Holiday Chapel invites you to their youth, faith, youth and young adult ministry presenting Faith and the ABCs of Salvation. Now, faith is the substance of things hoped for and the evidence of things not seen. And where come, worship, celebrate, and grow in faith. Taking place Sunday, October 25th, 11:30 a.m., where Pastor Eugene Pearson Jr. is the pastor of the church. Trunk or Treat, a safe and fun event for the whole family, where the theme is Jesus is the sweetest treat. I like that. They're going to have candy, games, and fun. Costumes are welcome. Everyone is welcome. It's going to take place October 31st, 4 p.m. till 6 p.m. at Green Grove, 603 Church Street, Belzona. New Beginning Church of God, the 28th Annual Founders Day. The next is now, where the founders were Pastor Willie and Evangelist Bernice Hart. God bless them. They have passed on as well. But they were the original founders. The next is now. The new pastors are Pastor Karam and Lady Jeanette Sewell. The program is going to take place November 8, 3 p.m., 1527 State Highway 7. The guest speaker, Pastor Rhonda Court of New Foundation Church. The members of Weeping Mary invite you to their Family and Friends Day celebration Sunday, November 15, 11 a.m., where the pastor of the church speaker will be Pastor Maurice Allen of Green Grove and Weeping Mary. Don't miss it. 2026, the election is near. November 3rd. The election day is only about 2 weeks away. And if you have not registered to vote, please do. Please get out and make your absentees. If you're not going to be here or you have a problem getting to the precincts, get to the circuit clerk's office at 102 Castleman Street, and you can get more information by phone. Talk to one of the beautiful staff at the circuit clerk's office at 247-3065. And if you will be 18 by November 3rd, if so, come register to vote. You can vote on that day if your birthday is up to November 3rd. Please help get our teens registered. Model Contractor Development Program. This has been an ongoing program. A 9-week program is an in-person workshop series for small business owners and those aspiring to become small business owners in the state of Mississippi. And the classes take place each Tuesday at 6 p.m. on Tuesday, October 20th. They will be discussing project management and field operations. And it takes place at the Humphreys County Multipurpose Building on Silver City Road. For more information, contact Janika Collins at 601-359-2910. And from the state capitol to here, they're asking that each church take one Sunday, whatever Sunday you choose, Sunday or whatever your congregation is there, take one, just a few minutes to have Civic Sunday. Have a open discussion of the process of the elections. Sometimes people just aren't aware of all the information and changes and the things that you can do to make sure that you are registered and can get your vote effectively out if you can't be there. Well, take just a little time in your church, in your business, in your organization, in the schools, wherever there's a gathering, get together and just take a little few minutes to make discussions of the process. It is not
supporting

0: or endorsing any candidate. It is not supporting any candidate. It is only discussing the process. So get any group or organization, church, facility, please get that information. Let people ask questions if need be. Go Tigers, the junior varsity, O.M. Magner junior varsity team will be playing on today at Ruleville Middle School starting at 5:30 p.m. Go Tigers! Good morning, Ruleville. We have some wonderful listeners there. It will start promptly at 5:30. Go Tigers, Green, Gold, Pride. And the Humphreys County Cowboys will be playing at Thomas Edwards School starting at 7 p.m. Go Cowboys. They haven't had a win, but you know what? They're winning with us anyway, right? Oh, yes. They are going to win in our spirit and in our prayers and in our love for them. So let's put it out there, continual prayer and a win for the Humphreys County Cowboys playing Friday night at Thomas Edwards. And if you just can't get to the game, we are here. Right here, airing the program on 107 TV, Channel 4. Yeah, you can watch it right here through the station. And if you're not on the sets, you can hear it at 107.1, 104, 100.3 FM, and 1460. We'll get the game out for you. 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And that's all the announcements we have. If you have more announcements and birthdays, we're getting ready to open the lines up for your birthdays, anniversaries, or whatever's going on in your world. We're about to get it started right now.
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2: All right. Good morning, Miss Sherry. Good morning to our radio listening audience. You know, I'm excited today.
0: Okay.
2: I am really excited today.
0: Okay.
2: My loan was approved.
0: Okay. All right.
2: I'm closing on a full tank of gas this weekend.
0: I was gonna say what?
2: I can get a whole tank of gas this weekend.
0: Oh yeah. Well, you know what? You almost have to take a loan out to fill your tank.
2: Do.
0: To fill it up. Wow, you gotta have that extra money.
2: I have pulled up at the gas station. And when I pull up there, I see the last person that bought gas. Yes. $110.
0: Oh my God. Yeah, you have to. I don't think I could afford
2: look,
0: that.
2: I paid 60 to fill mine
0: oh
2: up.
0: Oh my goodness. $60.
2: $60. Yes.
0: And that's with a little bit still in the tank.
2: Yeah, with some still in the tank.
0: Okay, well, $60. Wow. Wow.
2: It is unreal.
0: It certainly is.
2: So yeah. I had to take out a loan. I had to qualify for a loan.
0: Okay, Pastor. I'm going to say a loan.
2: And I got approved, so I get a full tank.
0: Okay, all right.
2: Good morning, everyone.
0: Good morning, everyone.
2: We're getting ready for the birthdays and anniversaries on October the 14th. And we do welcome your call, 662-247-1744. On today, October the 14th, happy birthday to my tax assessor collector, Miss Vida Horton. Happy birthday, Vida Lewis Horton, coming from Barbara Ann, from Cornelius, from your children, your grands, all of your brothers, your sisters, nieces, and nephew, New Hope Church family, and the entire tax assessors collection staff. Miss Vida Horton. And you talk about a dynamic cook.
0: Ooh, oh, yeah. Short people. She's another short people.
2: Another short person.
0: They are so talented. They can do everything.
2: They do okay. Everything. Uh-oh, by the way, what made me think about that, don't forget, if you were at White Star over the weekend and you're missing a cell phone, contact Ms. Barbara Ann Anderson. She picked up a cell phone, and she thought it belonged to somebody that was visiting out of town. But all of them have that phone. The phone is dead. So if you're missing a cell phone, you were at White Star on Sunday, call Ms. Barbara Ann Anderson, 836-9900. Okay? Okay, I got that out of the way. Happy anniversary is going out on today to Gerald and Willie and Geraldine Scott.
0: Okay.
2: Red and Jerry.
0: Okay.
2: And Geraldine.
0: Okay.
2: Happy anniversary to that couple, coming from Kat and Herman, from Tina and her husband, from Molly, from Lil Red, all of your brothers, your sisters, your nieces and your nephews, your grandchildren, Miss Fanny Scott. All wishing you a happy, happy, happy, happy anniversary, Willie and Geraldine Scott. WELZ, good morning.
3: Good morning. How y'all good people doing this morning?
0: Good morning, Miss Edna.
3: How y'all doing?
0: Doing great. How are you?
3: I'm fine. I miss you, girl.
0: Thank you. I was out of pocket, but I'm back. Okay.
3: I said, I hope she's all right. I said to myself, she'll be back.
0: Of course. I can't stay away from me. I love my job.
3: I know that's right. But I was trying to say happy birthday to my brother-in-law, Freddie Watson, and my niece, Kizzy Chapman, and my sweet, lovely sister, Vida Horton. Happy birthday to her, too, also. And who all else having a birthday and anniversary come from Edna and the Chapman family. And you and y'all family be blessed on this day. Everybody just be safe out there. I love you all. Who all loves the loved one, my prayer, my love still go out to them, especially my family, the William and my other family, the Jefferson. My prayer, my love go out to them also. So y'all be blessed. Be safe wherever you go. And I love you and your family.
2: We love you too. And you be blessed and you be safe.
3: Yes, sir. Thank you, sir.
2: All right. Okay.
3: Okay. Bye-bye.
2: Bye-bye. All right. Happy birthday. It's going out to Don Chandler today. Donald Chandler turns 30. Happy 30th birthday to you, Donald. Come from Lorraine, from Boone, Ricky, Beverly, Pam, all of the children, nieces, and nephews. Happy birthday, Donald Chandler. Mr. Charlie Avery Sr. with the birthday today. Happy birthday to you from your wife, Marie, your son, Charlie Jr., from your sister-in-law, Moselle, from Ernestine Prober, from Thelma, Louise. Happy birthday to you from Zion Travelers Church family, Mr. Charlie Avery Sr. Happy birthday to you. Happy birthday is going out to LaToya Carver. Happy birthday, LaToya, coming from Sarah Ann, Patricia, Carolyn, Shanika, from all of your cousins, aunts, and uncles. Happy birthday, LaToya. LaDalia Smith with the birthday. Happy birthday to LaDalia Smith from Cedric, from Lisa, from Cedric Jr., from the Smith family, the Coase family, the Thurman family. Mr. Derek Hindu Henderson.
0: Hindu.
2: Happy birthday is going out to Hindu today, 53 years young.
0: Wow.
2: Happy birthday to you from your mom, Evelyn, from your wife, Tara, from all of your children, from all of the residents of B4, from Willie and Rita Collins, the Anderson Thomas Gamil family, from your grands. Happy birthday, Derek Hindu Henderson.
0: I got kids older than him. Really, Hindu. Happy birthday anyway. He's my sweetheart too.
2: Yes, he is.
0: Okay.
2: Mr. Cedric Nonnelly with the birthday. Happy birthday to Cedric Nonnelly, coming from your mom, Betty Rush Nonnelly, your sister Nadia. Happy birthday to you from the entire Rush family. Berlin Avery with the birthday today. Happy birthday to you in remembrance. Coming from the Avery family, the Simmons family. Berlin Avery, happy birthday in remembrance. Reverend Connie Rush with the birthday in remembrance.
0: Oh, Mr. Connie.
2: Oh, yeah. Bus driver.
0: He was the sweetest bus driver, I tell you. Never any problems. And he brought a beautiful spirit to us that made us stay in line. He was just a wonderful bus driver. I'll never forget him. Mr. Connie Rush. Yes.
2: Okay. Happy birthday to you from Joseph, Betty, Martha, Sarah, Rachel, all of your grands and great-grands in remembrance, Reverend Connie Rush. Miss Kizzy Chapman turns 40 today. Happy 40th birthday to you, Kizzy, from Edna, from Ariana, from the entire Chapman family. Mr. Freddie Watson turned 75 today. Happy 75th birthday to you from Dolly, from Edna, from May Lee, from the entire Chapman family and Watson family. All of your children and your grands, Freddie Watson, happy 75th birthday to you. Robert Moore III with the birthday. Happy birthday to Robert Moore III from Robert Jr. from Georgia. Emily Denton turns 25 today. Happy 25th birthday to Emily from Clarence Wheeler. I believe they're over there in Yazoo City now. Emmanuel and Gwen Stokes. Happy anniversary, guys, coming from Denise, Alice, and Isaiah.
0: Westgate. My beautiful back door neighbor, Miss Gwen. She is such a beautiful sweetheart person. She is.
2: Yes, she is. Yes. They are.
0: They are.
2: I met her husband. He's such an awesome man, too.
0: He is. A beautiful family.
2: Uh-huh.
0: Yes.
2: So happy anniversary to Emmanuel and Gwen Stokes from Denise and her family from Alice and Isaiah Hayes. Jalissa Bankhead turns 40 today. Happy 40th birthday to you, Jalissa Bankhead. From Georgia, from Robert, from your mom. Happy 40th birthday to Jalissa Bankhead. Elaine Thomas with the birthday today. Happy birthday to you from Beatrice Wallace. Kenya Cavan with the birthday. Happy 32nd birthday to you, Kenya Cavan. Coming from Dwayne Weathersby, from Sonia Davis, from the Cavan family. And my nephew and his wife, Winton and Ashley.

0: Winter, from your mom, Jackie, dad, and Walter, from your brothers, Trey and Buffett. Happy birthday to you from Pam and Kevelin. Happy anniversary, Winton and Ashanti Pennington, from my entire family. Pennington. These are all of the birthdays and anniversaries that are in my book.
1: The Pennington is your sister's family.
0: Right. Okay. That's Jackie. Okay. Her family, her son and his wife and family.
1: Her name even says exceptional. Pennington.
0: Pennington.
1: You don't hear very many people named Pennington.
0: No, you don't. And she said the way she says it. Jackie Pennington.
1: Pennington. she is such a beautiful, outstanding person. I swear, whenever I hear her name, I stand a little taller. I always admire her. She step up to that organ. Oh, my God. So she is a beautiful person.
0: Look, a beautiful organist, a beautiful songstress, and she has a way with words.
1: Ooh, and
0: she pronounced and enunciated.
1: Yes, Pennington.
0: Each word. They called me FaceTime on Sunday.
1: Okay.
0: And the whole family of them were together. And they were frying fish.
1: Okay.
0: And we got to talking about, they got to talking about Belzona.
1: Uh-huh.
0: How in the world do you get Belzona out of Belzoni?
1: Belzona. That is the Pennington's pronunciation.
0: But now that's the pronunciation.
1: That's Belzona?
0: Belzona is the way
1: it's not Belzoni like
0: it
1: Bologna.
0: It's not Belzoni.
1: It's Belzona.
0: Belzona.
1: Okay.
0: And so I explained that to them, the sound of it.
1: Okay.
0: But we got to talking about, I think about Jackie, my sister Jackie is so proper.
1: Mm-hmm.
0: My mama, she was country woman around us.
1: Uh-huh.
0: But when she got around other people, she got proper.
1: Proper. Okay.
0: We were traveling from Chicago.
1: Okay.
0: Pulled up at a Popeye's.
1: Okay.
0: And we were ordering our food. So my mama gets to the window. She said, I'll have the three-piece.
1: Okay.
0: Mild. And I want the baked bean and some Caucasian rice.
1: Okay, Caucasian.
0: The lady said, ma'am.
1: No, she didn't.
0: She said, "I want the beans,
1: uh-huh.
0: and I want Caucasian rice."
1: Okay.
0: The lady said, "Caucasian,
1: uh-huh.
0: ma'am." Daddy said, "Baby, it's Cajun."
1: Cajun. Your dad broke it down. Oh, I'll say it for her. Cajun. Okay. Well, you know what? I love people who their pronunciation and their diction and all
0: yes,
1: that.
0: Yes, yes.
1: And she knows how to use it. And she uses it continually.
0: Yes.
1: Pastor, you can get proper like that. No, I don't think so.
0: I don't think so. Look.
1: You can, though.
0: You know what? People say I don't speak like I'm from Belzoni.
1: Okay. Okay.
0: Okay. That's what they do. I was in Maryland, in my military tour of duty. I was at Fort Richard, Maryland.
1: Okay.
0: And the people there, are you from England?
1: Oh, wow.
0: Where are you from? I said, Mississippi. She said, no.
1: No, you're not.
0: No. No one from Mississippi. But see, now you talk about a draw.
1: Okay.
0: I had no idea the people in that area of Maryland.
1: Uh-huh.
0: They had a worse country drawl than the people in Mississippi.
1: Wow. What, really? In Maryland?
0: In Maryland.
1: Really?
0: Wow. Yes. Yes.
1: Okay.
0: So, I was taken back, but you know, it made me think about.
1: Uh-huh.
0: We grew up, you know, going to Yazoo City.
1: Okay.
0: There's the Whittington Bridge, and there's that other bridge on Chapala.
1: Okay, Chapala. Yeah. Okay. Here
0: see,
1: we
0: grew up
1: saying Chapala.
0: Chapala. I never knew it was not Chapel Eye
1: uh-huh.
0: until they put the new highway in
1: right.
0: and put a sign on it.
1: A sign, me too.
0: A Chapalaya.
1: A Chapalaya. Okay, I'm like,
0: I said,

0: thought it was a new lake or something. That's all we've ever heard.
1: But, yeah. It was always Chapel. But you know, same token.
0: Right.
1: We don't say Itabena.
0: Yeah.
1: Itabena.
0: Itabena. Ida. Ida.
1: But what do we say? Itabena.
0: Itabena. I'll never forget the HBCU's broadcast company from ESPN were there, were at the, they, I believe they were at Alcorn, and Alcorn was playing Itabena. And the announcer said, "What's a Itabena?" And I'm like, oh my God, that was so disrespectful.
1: WELZ, good morning.
2: Good morning, Pastor. How y'all
1: doing? I'm doing good. How are you this morning?
2: I'm doing well, doing well. Yeah.
1: This sounds like Miss Bessie.
2: No, this Betty.
1: Betty.
0: Hey, Miss Betty Meyer. Hello.
1: Okay.
0: We're not talking to you, Miss Betty. You're kind of, she goes so much and out of town so much. Can you talk proper for us? I'm sure you've been in proper places. Hey, Miss Betty.
2: Hi, how are you?
0: We're doing great. In other words, we missed you. Okay.
2: Okay. I got a birthday.
1: Okay.
2: I want to say happy birthday to everybody that's having a birthday anniversary, and especially to that little bitty dynamite cooking woman, Miss Vita Horton. Happy birthday to her.
1: All right.
0: Okay.
1: Have you ever eaten any of her food?
2: Yes, sir. Okay. I see how many times.
0: No.
1: Okay. Okay. Well. I rest my case.
0: Okay.
2: Yep, the state rest on that.
0: All right. Well, we miss you, Miss Betty. You an awesome cooker as well?
2: I do some cooking, but not that much.
0: Okay. Okay. Not to her level.
1: All you have to do is look at WH. You see, he eats good.
0: Okay.
2: He eats. Yeah, he eats. Yeah, I cook every day.
0: Well, we're glad to hear your voice, Miss Betty. You haven't been traveling, and I'm going to ask you a quick question since someone is calling. Your plan, Thanksgiving has come up, so you're going to be out of the city on the holidays?
2: No, I'll be here. I got company coming here always for Thanksgiving.
0: There you go. Well, make sure they give us a call so they can tell us what you got cooking. What you got cooking. Maybe you give us something here for us. We'll probably be working, okay?
2: We'll do.
0: All right, Miss Betty.
2: All right. Well, you all have a wonderful day.
0: All right.
2: And just keep on, and I'm going to keep on listening.
1: All right.
0: Great.
1: Thank you, Miss Betty. All right. We welcome your calls at 662-247-1744. Coming up around the 9 o'clock hour, somewhere in that time, our scripture verse is going to be coming from Revelation chapter 3 and verse 20. Now, in the meantime, again, Ms. Barbara Ann Anderson has a cell phone that belonged to somebody that was in White Star on Sunday. If you were at White Star and you knew you got family members, friends, and they cannot find their cell phone, tell them to contact Ms. Barbara Ann Anderson at 836-9900, okay?
0: All right. Miss Barbara, how did she pick up? Miss Barbara just picked up somebody's phone.
1: I don't know. I don't know how it ended up in a purse.
0: I've been meaning to ask that question. She just pick up someone's phone?
1: She has
0: hers as well?
1: And she has hers. I was at my brother's funeral.
0: Okay.
1: We were at the repast.
0: Okay. No offense, Miss Barbara. Uh-huh. We're just trying to figure this out.
1: And my cousin... my aunt had left. So by now, one of my cousins looking for her phone.
0: Okay.
1: And can't find it. And we started looking, searched everybody. Please excuse me. Okay. And so she said, now Auntie Ann was sitting at the table with us.
0: Okay.
1: I said, well, let me call Ann. So I called Auntie Ann. She said, yes. No, I didn't pick it up. No, she said, I didn't pick it up. Well, let me just check my purse.
0: Okay.
1: And when she checked her purse, she had to fall in the purse.
0: Okay.
1: So now I had to drive 30 miles.
0: Wow. 30 miles. Wow.
1: Had to drive 30 miles to catch them because they were leaving on their way out.
0: Okay.
1: And so I had to drive 30 miles to go and retrieve my cousin's telephone.
0: Wow. Well, it's easy to do sometimes.
1: It's easy to do.
0: I mean, sometimes phones are so evident in your lives and you want to just make sure you keep up with yours. Because mine, I just leave mine in the car. I mean, I get tired of keeping up with the phone. But some people are truly connected to their phones.
1: What you think about the amount of days I walked out of here and left mine?
0: Yeah, I have to. Wait, here's your phone. And then he got to come back.
1: I have left home.
0: Have you? Me too.
1: And made it here to the radio station.
0: Me too.
1: Yeah. Get ready to do my weather.
0: Well, yeah. Thank you. And we.
1: I don't have my phone.
0: You don't have.
1: I said, well, I can get home in 10 minutes and back.
0: That's the only reason we miss them, because we use them for the job.
1: Yeah.
0: But boy, I tell you, some people are just connected to their phones 24 hours a day. I'm like, sometimes at home, I got a landline phone that's free, of course. And sometimes I have to use. I got the landline so I can find my phone. I don't know where it is.
1: Have you ever received a call on your landline phone?
0: No. Well, only because only two of us have. Tim and I have the number. That's the only reason.
1: All I can do, I pick up my phone every now and then,
0: and just
1: I call wife. Hey, baby. What you want, boy? I thought you were going to see a spam call. I got your number in my phone.
0: And you know what? I'm gonna say hats off to that landline company. It is definitely legit. At first, I thought it was kind of questionable. Mm. But they are very nice phones.
1: Uh-huh.
0: Ooh, I got mine sitting up like it has this large screen like a computer. And you still can get, if you call the number, they'll come and set one up. And it's free.
1: And it's free.
0: Free. Mm-hmm. And I've got it mostly, so I'm real bad about not answering my phone. So the people who have that number, well, let's call the house phone because she ain't going to pick it up. But I have it mostly so I can find my phone. I don't know where it is. Ring. I tell Tim, he's not there. So when I'm there by myself, I got my landline. But they're still good to have. But I use it for finding stuff. So
1: okay.
0: But in the meantime, these things are so. And I know y'all do stuff like that, right? Yeah, I'm not the only person that misplaces my
1: phone. Not the only people. Last Sunday, a couple of Sundays ago, I spoke on a subject, lost in plain sight.
0: Yeah.
1: I thought about. Folks have been looking for the eyeglasses.
0: Yeah.
1: Turning the house upside down.
0: And they're on their head.
1: And the eyeglasses on their nose.
0: I've done that.
1: Look, lost in plain sight.
0: I've done that, Pastor.
1: I'm going to pick up somebody in my house. Uh-huh. They asked me the other day, have you seen that big black cast iron skillet? I said, no.
0: Uh-huh.
1: I can't find it any place.
0: Okay.
1: I said, no, I haven't seen it. Maybe you loan it to your daughter or somebody.
0: Mm-hmm.
1: Oh, I wasn't supposed to call her name.
0: Uh-huh.
1: But yesterday, I just happened to be on the sink. I said, where did you find your skillet at?
0: Uh-huh.
1: She said, I never did find it.
0: Oh, okay.
1: Oh, well. I said, you did?
0: Uh-huh.
1: I said, right here under the cabinet. Hey,
0: okay.
1: Where about?
0: She didn't believe you. She's like, really?
1: Well, that's because they done put something else over in it.
0: I do that, too.
1: So, okay.
0: Lost in plain sight.
1: And
0: most of the time, we've been put it there.
1: Uh-huh.
0: Yeah, so.
1: And I always tell I always say this. If you lose something in your house,
0: mm-hmm.
1: you cannot find it.
0: Mm-hmm.
1: Look where you don't usually
0: look.
1: Okay. But why I wasn't over there. But why the space you're in is not there.
0: Okay.
1: So you look where you don't normally look.
0: Yeah.
1: That's how you do it.
0: So. And more so, I've lost stuff. And when I'm not looking for it, I'm turning the house upside down. When I'm not looking for it, there it is.
1: In plain
0: I'm
1: sight.
0: Like, Sherry. Then I call myself, well, you know, they call you crazy, so you actually are. We're going to continue with more good gospel music as we await your calls. It is Wednesday. Happy Wednesday to everybody. I have to tell my story. I was with my family this weekend. Oh, my God, y'all. Ooh. Me and the sisters. It takes Jimmy and Brian to talk about us. I was with my siblings, Linda, Mary, and I, and Carolyn. She was on the phone, of course. The siblings were together. Now, mind you, y'all think I talk a lot? Oh, my God. I am still on a laughing, happy high from being with my family. I cried so yesterday because I missed them already. I spent Sunday and Monday and we talked, and every time I thought about them, I'd call them. I said, oh God, I miss y'all so much. Well, Sherry, what you crying for? Because I haven't laughed like this in so long and so long. And I always thought about my dad. My dad always made sure that we all were always together. So that's where I was the weekend. I just almost hated to come back, Pastor. Sorry. But I was with them. I have not been that happy in years. I was at Pastor Rash's church in Cleveland. Woo, Pastor! You talk about a beautiful time. And to top it off, you put me to work, and I haven't been to a morning service in some years. So Steve allowed me to leave here early on Sunday, so I went to the service. Pastor Rash and that service, and they had youth day, and these children were singing, and they were, oh my God, it was so refreshing. And then, all right, hey, Pastor Hennett, well, we got some guests coming in, y'all.
3: Good morning, sir.
0: Come on in and have a seat. Come on.
3: Snuck in on y'all.
0: All right, and I'm going to finish my story in a minute. Hello, Pastor Hennett, how are you?
3: I'm wonderful. How about yourself? How about yourself?
0: Doing good. Get his headphones there. Let's get your headphones there while Pastor is getting ready. We have a guest of our soulless church. What's the name of the church, Pastor?
3: Stranger's Home.
0: Stranger's Home. Let me get to a headphone for you.
1: I don't need it.
0: Okay, you can talk. There you go. Okay. All right, y'all.
1: Is that up too loud for you?
3: No, sir.
1: All right, we have Pastor Kevin Hennett.
0: Kevin Hennett is in the house.
1: From the Stranger's Home Missionary Baptist Church there in Isola. Mississippi.
0: Right. I must say, you're a very good looking pastor. I got some good looking pastors up in here, y'all.
1: Lara.
0: Oh, be careful.
1: come to the radio station, Lara. This woman eyeballing your husband.
0: I'm sorry, Pastor.
3: As a good friend of mine in North Carolina used to say, help a Lord.
0: Help a Lord. Because I know your wife.
1: Yes, sir. So we're getting ready for this revival coming up.
0: Okay.
1: On the 19th through the 21st.
0: Okay.
1: I will start it off on Monday night.
0: Okay.
1: The 19th. Pastor Charles Edwards will be there on Tuesday night, the 20th.
0: Okay.
1: And Pastor Joseph Lee will be there on Wednesday night.
0: All right.
1: So we're looking forward to starting that on. And then they're going to climb back with Oktoberfest Saturday.
3: Saturday and Sunday. Saturday's a fun day, so bring out the kids. We're going to do some food and some games and fellowship. And then Sunday at 2 p.m., we'll have our Oktoberfest.
0: Amen. Oh, God, that's the
1: now, who's going to be the speaker for the Oktoberfest on Sunday?
3: We're going to do something a little special this year, so we're actually working on that. So it's going to be a surprise. Okay. You got to come out and see what we're doing on Sunday.
1: You got to come out and see on Sunday.
0: All right.
1: Yes, sir. Well, we're so honored, and I'm always happy when our churches get together, like for our prayer on our monthly prayer. I'm always excited about it, and he was there with us on this past Saturday. And we're trying to get every pastor in the county all of the members to come out and support the monthly prayer. But we're getting ready. It is revival season.
0: Yes, it is.
1: Some folks say there's enough revival taking place to save the state, save the nations now.
3: Mm-hmm. Well, we don't give up until they're all saved.
1: Until they're all saved.
3: Exactly.
1: I think that's the purpose of it.
3: That's the purpose.
1: Keep at it.
3: That's
1: the purpose. Keep at it. Yes, sir. I was into a revival on last night, a youth revival at White Star Baptist Church. A young man from Texas, he's locally from Kruger area, located now in Texas, but did an outstanding message on last night to encourage our boys and our girls. And, you know, it just gave me the idea, you know, youth revivals are good. And every community need to have one. It's not about building up your membership individually, but it's about bringing people to Christ.
3: Building the body of Christ. Is
1: building the
3: right?
1: body of Christ. And let them decide, the mamas and daddies decide what church that they want to affiliate with.
3: Absolutely.
1: Uh-huh.
3: Absolutely. Well, I thank y'all for announcing our Oktoberfest. And I didn't know I could slip in this easy, so I may have to slide back in here a little more often. So I'm getting that in my schedule to slide in and fellowship with y'all some morning.
1: Well, you see the doors open.
3: Absolutely, absolutely. And I thank y'all so much. Thank you so much.
1: Yes, sir. And you have a safe day and a blessed day.
3: Thank you, sir. You do
1: the same. And we're looking forward to the fellowship next week.
3: Absolutely.
1: And we'll be doing this throughout the revival.
3: Thank you.
0: And thank you for coming in and visiting with us. We like company.
3: Absolutely. All right. My wife is going to call me about
0: it. Of course. And you know what? I know her. So I'm going to be ready for her.
1: Look, I'm going to tell her to call. I'm going to tell your wife to call her. Leave you alone.
0: Thank you, Pastor. Boy, that was refreshing to have. What? Say it again. We invite you to come in. Stick your head in and talk to us. Y'all should see how we laugh and have, you know, we kind of keep the laughter going amongst ourselves. I guess Pastor get tired of my sorry jokes, and I always laugh at his. But sometimes y'all bring some freshness into the station. Y'all don't believe it. Believe it or not, it is a beautiful studio down here. We have conference rooms. We have entry places where you can sit and wait and then come in here and look at our gorgeous faces. Oh, yeah, I'm going to say it. Come on in and sit with us with the headphones on and talk about your programs. I always say this. Whatever's going on in your events or whatever, let us hear from you. We do it every day. It gets kind of repetitious. But if you come in saying it, you will draw more attention. Mm-hmm. Mindset, the perfect example. Jerome Allen was in here last Saturday. It was his birthday. Pastor, I did not know that many people wake up on Saturday mornings. Jerome was here, and people were calling.
1: And the phone just rang.
0: I was listening. When you were listening.
1: I was listening.
0: He got more calls than we get. And I'm like, okay. And I'm just saying it just to compliment him. Of course, I said, how come nobody called me on Saturday mornings like this? But you will be surprised at when they hear different voices. A lot of people are listening. So if you want to just come in and sit and talk with us, come in and sit down and talk with us. Our station owner has this beautiful setup here, and it is wonderful. So tell someone about it. But and I have to say this about Jerome. And I felt so, he was so professional, Pastor. I was asking him questions, and he just popped them off just like that. I'm like, will you look at
1: that? He does that.
0: My God. And the most impressive thing I said, and I've got to say this about him, I said, when you go to school, do you have a problem with people not accepting you as a young man of God? He said, of course. He said he has brought several, and I gave me a number, people to be baptized. I'm like, really? So he brings people to be baptized. That's a wonderful thing. Y'all are doing an awesome job with him. And I think he's more or less doing it for himself.
1: He is. That's him and God.
0: Really? Pastor always says that too.
1: That's him and God.
0: Okay.
1: My wife don't do, I don't do. We just let God do.
0: Okay.
1: And we don't argue with God.
0: Okay.
1: You know? Well, we see God is doing the work with them.
0: Yeah.
1: And Well, one of the evidences, you know, I always think about when I first accepted my calling in the ministry, I used to sit back and wonder, am I really called?
0: Called, okay.
1: Or did I put this on myself? And I was reading some information, and one of the things that it said, challenge your call.
0: Yeah.
1: But you will always know when other people want to hear you.
0: Challenge.
1: Okay. Yeah. Okay. With yourself. You have those questions.
0: Okay.
1: But the proof is that other people will want to hear you.
0: Really? Okay. Okay.
1: If nobody want to hear you, that's when you look at it. That's when you evaluate. If nobody is listening, nobody is calling, nobody want to hear you, that's when you look at, maybe I heard the wrong voice.
0: Okay.
1: I mistook the message.
0: Okay.
1: Okay. Sometimes God is calling us to be saved. And so that's what we have to learn. Sometimes God is saying, I just want you saved.
0: Okay.
1: And we think, well, I got saved, I might as well start preaching now.
0: So they're making their own decision.
1: They're making their own decision.
0: For Christ to direct them.
1: Well,
0: right?
1: And when you don't know, when you're not sure, the best way to be clear is that people will desire to hear you.
0: Hear you. And you know what? That's a wonderful statement. Being in the public for some time, because I've gone to church and sang and did programs and stuff. People actually have to want to hear you, and you have to have that spirit, and you can't just do it on your own. Is that
1: right?
0: What you're saying, Pastor? You have to wait for the presence of God to anoint you, right?
1: Exactly.
0: Okay,
1: exactly.
0: Great. Well, I want to say again, hats off to Jerome Allen. Boy, we talked and we talked. Actually, he took up a whole almost 40 minutes of the show. I'm like, good, I ain't got to work.
1: And some folks showed up at the prayer by the time we were finishing it up. I was listening to Jerome on the radio, and before I knew anything,
0: So I am so impressed with that young man, because he is truly an anointed young man. And anybody that comes in and gives us a small break, this is a job here for real. It's not, more so is our blessing, of course, but it's a job to do these things. But in the meantime, get your Bibles ready. Oh, my goodness. I was listening to the scripture reading yesterday. I was, I don't call in because I take a break from, I'll let y'all take a break from my mouth.
1: I do too. Yeah, right.
0: I take a break, but I often listen. And the scripture reading, it is so refreshing. And what Pastor Rash was talking about on Sunday was, and you said it over and over again, the message was, get away from the negative, focus on the positive. And he gave many, many examples of how we take negative things and run with it. Deal with the positive. Get away from the, and you bring up certain topics, not just in the scripture reading, and just general conversation. Let's be positive about things. Boy, I tell you, it was so refreshing. And of course, and I have to say this, but of course, you know how I do. When the spirit moves, I move. And there I go. Okay, Sister Sherry, you can see her over there just itching. I'm like, okay. Get up. I said, y'all, please don't get me the same. But, you know, it was question. But again, thank God for my family. I enjoyed them. So I'm still on a family high, and there's nothing no better. All right, taking a look at the weather. It is going to be 96 degrees. Oh, my goodness. Summertime is still with us, even though the first day of fall was, I believe, September 21st,
1: yes.
0: And it's almost the 21st again, and it's still hot. It's going to be plentiful sunshine, near record high temp. Not near it. It is going to be high temp. Winds will be south-southwest, 5 to 10 miles per hour. and the humidity will be at 46%. Low tonight of 64 degrees. Clear skies, winds will be light and variable. I have to say the weather, because Miss Edna always tries, she does accept. A lot of people really do listen to the weather from here. All right. Clear skies, winds will be light and variable with the humidity at 56%. On tomorrow, high of 93 degrees with a low of 64. And get this, after tomorrow, the highs will be 93. On Friday, the high 75 degrees for a high, and the low will be 47. Now, there's cold weather there. So we've gone from one extreme to another. Thursday, high of 93. Friday, high of 75 with a low of 47. And the temps are going to go down continually. Saturday, high of 71. Sunday, high of 77. And the lows are going to be in the 40s and the 50s. So find your jackets. You're going to start needing them. The hot temperatures may be passing on. They may be. We'll probably get until November, December, until the frost comes, we'll be getting some more warmer days. But the chill is on the way. So find your jacket so that you can be warm. We don't

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Next up, this song goes out to Mary Lee Irvin, Miss Duck. If I know those two are together, and I love the both of you, especially you, Miss Mary Lee. And she's from Westgate. You know what? Mary Lee has just, she just sees about everybody, and she's still doing what she does. This next song goes out to Mary Lee Irvin and Mother Duck. Good morning. This is called, we don't know the name of it, we just call it the Bells on the Song, okay? All right, y'all.

Central Street Crew. You know what? Y'all are some kind of love. Mr. Tiger Miles sending this out to everyone on Central Street. Mayor Davis, Miss Ernestine Proby from Tiger

Forest Board sending it out to her daughter. South Haven, boy, it's going to South Haven. It's going to National Haven. And I'm going to put it everywhere. Bells on her. Good morning, Miss Ford.

That is a beautiful song, and it belongs to us. Pastor, we might can get paid for that some kind of way. We gonna check this out. Miss Stacy, we can get this laminated or on a record or, well, record. They don't even make records anymore. But some kind of way, Miss Steve, help us. We gonna sell that song. I think it's gonna be a national known song. In the meantime, we're gonna play this next song before you request it. Miss Deborah Jefferson, this is her favorite song. I'm gonna get to her before she calls me, because she will. Next up, CC Wannan singing Come Jesus Come. Good morning.

talk about come Jesus come, come Miss Duck come. Well, she made us feel good. She said, thank you, thank you, thank you for that song. See, Pastor, you making people happy this morning. All right, Miss Duck, thank you, and we got you every time, because we love you, you and Miss Mary Lee. Good morning. Today.

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1: Good morning. I hope I'm not on the radio.
0: Yes, you are. Do you want to be Miss Owens?
1: No, I don't.
0: Oh, no, you don't. Okay, well, we'll give it back to Pastor Allen, okay? All right.
1: Okay.

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Boy, y'all got it hot up in here, boy. There's fire in the station. Patricia, call the fire station, see if you can come put this fire out. That's happening around Belzoni. I tell you, it is going on in this station on this morning. And we're going to keep it moving right here on WELZ 1460 AM. And we're going to get this song right here. And we're going to continue to make sure that everything is good and happy and safe for us. We come to lift him up. Oh, yeah. That's what's happening in the Belzoni area. We're lifting up Jesus. And that means what? You guys are lifted up as well. Good morning.

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Good boy. I missed my job. I'm back. Good morning.

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And this is from Linda, from Carolyn, from Mary, and from me. And the brothers, we love ourselves some Mary Lee Irvin. We were together, and we're sending it out to you. We were talking about you because we love you. Have a great day, May Lee, from the Williams Sisters family.

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I don't know. I didn't have my mic on. Then we were talking about you over the weekend. You know, we love our Westgate, and she is one of our wonderful, wonderful friends. Merritt Lee, it goes out to you from the Williams sisters, Linda, Carolyn, Sandra in memory. Merritt, we were talking about you. We love you.

Mr. Cleveland Pepper. Oh, yeah, I saw him one day last week, and he said, I'll be listening. And I'm sending this out to you, Mr. Cleveland Pepper, Slim Ellis, and the Humphreys County Nursing Center.

0: can take a little, turning it into a lot. And I'm sending this next song out to the Upper Room Fellowship Ministries Church, where in memory of Prophetess Clark, Pastor and I be sitting here laughing at how this woman will rock this song. It's the introduction to Pastor Scripture Reading. He's going to bring it from Revelation 3 and 20. Lord have mercy. Good morning.
1: That they sang that night that kind of got next to me. They said, oh, Lord, have mercy.

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And I thought maybe he wasn't gonna hear me, so I'd say it again. Woo!

0: they kinda moaned that song that night.
1: Good morning, Miss Kate. How are you? She got a
2: I'm
1: special
2: doing fine.
1: Shout out.
2: Thank you.
1: Okay.
2: Send that song out to Miss for Miss Irvin in memory.
1: Okay.
2: Sing that song.
1: She could she rock it, Miss Kate?
2: Yeah, she could rock it.
1: Ooh, Miss, and that sound like the type of song she would sing too, huh? Yeah, she had that voice. All right, well,
2: right.
1: Shout it out one more time too.
2: For Miss Irie Irving in memory.
1: All right,
2: she was my fifth grade teacher.
1: All right, and could sing and play that piano too.
2: Yo,
1: all right,
2: good.
1: All right, Miss
2: okay,
1: Kate, we got you. You just did it, okay?
2: Okay, then.
1: All right, bye bye.

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3: Good morning, and thank you, Sister Sherry. Good morning to our radio listening audience. I hope by now you have picked up your Bibles and you're ready to read along with us. The King James Version of Revelation 3 and 20 says, "Behold, I stand at the door and knock. If any man hear my voice and open the door, I will come in to him. I will sup with him and he with me." The New International Version reads in this manner: "Here I am. I stand at the door and knock. If anyone hear my voice and open the door, I will come in and eat with that person and they with me." Now, brothers and sisters, I have learned, we've all used this passage, and a lot of time we have taken this passage out of context. And what I mean about taking it out of context, we oftentimes allude to Jesus standing at the door of our hearts and knocking, trying to come in. But in reality, this is a part of Jesus' words to the seven churches of Asia. He sent a letter to each one of them. That they were individualized letters of instruction, rebuke, and encouragement to the local congregation. Now to the last church, the lukewarm church in Laodicea, Jesus made this urgent plea: "I stand at the door and knock. If anyone hear my voice, open the door, I will come in and eat with that person and they with me." The idea that Jesus standing at the door and knocking is often used as an illustration of Jesus' offer to salvation to individual. And if you would only open up your heart's door and let Jesus into your life, all will be well. But Revelation 3 and 20, Jesus is not pleading with an individual to be saved. He is seeking admittance to the church. Oh, yeah. He is seeking admittance to the church. It's alarming to think of Jesus standing outside of the church and knocking. But that's the position he was in. The Laodicean church had shut the door on the head of the church. They were smug in their prosperity, but Jesus was left standing in the cold. He was an outsider to the heart of the entire congregation. Now, most of the seven letters contain a compliment a complaint of criticism, a command, and a commitment from Jesus. But the church of Laodicea, like their spiritual dead sister church in Sardis, merited no words of approval from Jesus. The Laodiceans were guilty of self-reliance, self-righteousness, and spiritual indifference. And even worse, the church was aware of their wretched condition. To the congregation of Laodicea, Jesus issued this scathing criticism. I know your works, that you're neither cold nor hot. I wish that you were either one or the other. So because you're lukewarm, neither hot nor cold, I am about to spit you out of my mouth. You say I'm rich. I have acquired wealth and do not need a thing. But do you not realize that you are wretched? You're pitiful, you're poor, you're blind, and you are naked. Christ's appeal was heartfelt and urgent. Listen, I'm standing at the door and knocking. If anyone hears my voice, open the door. I will come into his home and share a meal with him and he with me. The Lord's plea was a personal plea. He spoke to individuals using singular words. Amen. He was inviting everyone in the church to experience an intimate relationship and fellowship with him. Jesus knows that not everyone will answer his invitation and open the door to a relationship with him. Many like those living in Laodicea will choose to reject his call. Lukewarm and with hardened hearts, they will remain blind to the fact that they have accepted a false righteousness. This verse says, I stand at the door and knock. Jesus was inviting the members of the Laodicean church to recognize their miserable spiritual condition and receive his authentic gift of salvation. Brothers and sisters, this verse, here I am. I stand at the door and knock. If any man hear my voice and open the door, I will come in. I will sup with him and they with me. This verse, however, is an opportunity for you to know God for the forgiveness of your sin. You know, this verse, the audience is not an evangelistic message that directed at non-believers to receive personal salvation, but this message was written by Jesus to the church. Oh, my God. You oftentimes say a lot of folks in church going to hell. Because, you know, they're in church for the wrong reason. They are in church, but Jesus is not in that church. It was written by Jesus of the church of Laodicea, a group of existing Christians who had become spiritually arrogant, self-sufficient, and they were lukewarm due to their material wealth. They possessed plenty. They shared none. They ministered none. They were not concerned about those that were outside of the door. The door in this case, because the church relied on its own riches and status, Jesus had essentially been pushed out of the church community. He stands outside like an ignored guest, waiting on an invitation. Now, if you open up, he said, I'll come in, I'll sup with you, I'll dine with you. He said, I want to be your friend. I want a restored relationship. I want a restored fellowship. I want a close communion with you. Lukewarm. He said, I'll spew you out of my mouth. Brother and sister, when someone knock at the door, many of us do the same thing before we answer. We glance around and see who's at the door. A lot of time when we find out who's there, we move the dishes, we clean up the clutter, we put up all the coats off the chair, and wish we had a few more minutes to get things right before we open the door. Sometimes we feel that way with God too. We think we need to get our hearts in order before we let him in. But Jesus come to us first. He said, here am I. I stand at the door and knock. Brothers and sisters, you cannot get yourself ready enough to receive Jesus. He said, come as you are. Come with your idolatry. Come with your fornication. Come with your drug addiction, with your alcoholic, with your gambling. Bring it all to me. I stand. I knock. Will you let me in? Jesus said these words to a church that had grown half-hearted toward him. Even so, he came to that door because he belonged and he longed to sit down and share a meal with his friends. He's at the door this morning. You know, I'm reminded of a story I once heard. Said the man had gone to this church, and they were cold. They neglected him. He did not feel welcome there. And so he went and talked to Jesus about it. He said, well, the music was bland. It was not a good feeling. And they didn't make me feel welcome. He said, Jesus, what should I do? Jesus said, I don't know. They don't let me in neither. A lot of churches are so caught up in the members till they forget about Jesus. Jesus said, I stand at the door. I knock. He's at the door this morning. He isn't coming to inspect your life. He's coming to share with you. You don't need to tidy up to let him in. He already knows everything that's inside. But he's still willing to come in. Let Jesus come in. When he comes in, he will clean up everything that need to be cleaned up in you. You can't do it yourself. Brothers and sisters, answer the knock. Go to the door. Come to it just as you are. Jesus wants a fellowship with you. He wants to commune with you. All you need to do, the Bible says, the day you hear his voice, harden not your heart. He's knocking at your door. Open the door of your heart and let him in. Brothers and sisters, the word of God for the people of God.
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0: I'm sending it to California, Greenville, to the beautiful Williams sisters, Catherine, Elois, Rosetta. Good morning.
1: I see somebody getting delivered. 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
0: Oh, I can't leave Miss Betsy in on it as well. 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

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Miss Lily Jones, Miss Lorraine Wade, good morning.

0: Roscoe and Martha Shields to Pastor Calvin and Dot Sibyl.
1: We adore you, Jesus. 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You kept me. You never left me. How in the name? 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My soul say yes. At the name of

0: 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Demons tremble at the name of Jesus. Yes, they do.
1: Yes, they do.
0: Yes, they do.
1: Yes, they do. Yes, they do.
0: Who are we talking about here? Who are we talking about here?
1: Talking about Jesus.
0: I want to ask you something. Do you know him?
1: Do you know?
0: Not only that, have you tried him?
1: Have you tried?
0: Well, if you tried him, do you have a report? Ain't he all right?
1: Ain't he all right?

Just shake him off. You ain't got to. Just shake your mind off. He'll get away. Say, run from the devil. Put the word on him. And he will flee because you still have a praise inside of you. Good morning.

that if anybody knew how to praise the Lord, David knew how to praise the Lord. David said, I will bless the Lord at all times, and his praises shall continually be in my mouth. That means no matter what I'm going through, he's still worthy of praise. Listen.

0: There are three principles that have guided me throughout my life. The first comes from Proverbs 3, 5, and 6. Trust in the Lord with all your heart. Acknowledge Him in all your ways, and He will direct your path. The second is simple. Treat others the way you want to be treated. And the third, in all things, give thanks and pray for wisdom, guidance, and direction. These are principles I've tried to live by my entire life. They've taught me to remain humble when things are going well, to seek wisdom when decisions are difficult, and to treat people with dignity and respect, regardless of who they are. And as your circuit court judge, I will bring that same character to the bench while faithfully following the law. Wisdom in making difficult decisions, fairness in how people are treated, integrity when no one is watching, and respect for every person who enters that courtroom. Because a judge should understand that the position isn't about the person wearing the robe. It's about the people the judge is called to serve. On Tuesday, November the 3rd, I humbly ask for your vote. Vote Akili Malone Oliver for Circuit Court Judge. Experience you know, fairness you respect, integrity you deserve. Thank you.
1: Paid for and approved by the Committee to Elect Akili Malone Oliver.

0: This is Bennett Thompson asking you for your vote and support in the November 3rd general election. For the last 2 years, I've been pushing back on Donald Trump and the Republicans' effort to cut Pell Grants for our kids to get a college education, as well as Head Start and child care opportunities. Republicans just don't care about us. All they want is to somehow blame Joe Biden for the high price of gas and food. Let's show the Republicans that we know better. I'm Bennett Thompson asking everyone, go to the polls and vote on November 3rd and show Donald Trump and the Republicans that snake oil will not sell.
1: On Tuesday, November the 3rd, vote for Bennett Thompson

0: Next up, this is Marvin Winan. We're continuing to pray for our children, lead them and guide them. Who's going to tell them what they're about to face? Good morning.
1: I can never get away from Pastor Delina without singing this song. It was a song that I wrote, probably over 40 years ago, I guess. I was leaving out of a church service in Harrisburg, Pennsylvania, and we were in the church, and it was just a wonderful time, and I was riding with the campus pastor at that time and his wife, and I was sitting in the back seat, and as we were going through the city, we passed a bar, and all of a sudden, a fight broke out, and we kept riding, and one of the persons in the car remarks, "Oh, that's a shame. They in there fighting. They ought to be in church." And I thought that, and I said, but

0: Square, square, squares.
1: But what about circles?
0: What about...
2: 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Thank you.

0: time for us to get up out of here. We got, well, I guess we'll wake up now, pal.
1: Not acting when they gonna wake up.
2: The songwriter said, when you gonna wake
0: when
2: up.
0: I'm waking up, time to go.
2: wake up. Look, time for us to get out. It's been a great joy being with you. I pray that the spiritual word that came from Revelation chapter 3 and 20 help your understanding. Jesus is standing at the door, knocking. Now, we're talking to the church of Laodicea. We can make it personally now.
0: Amen.
2: I'm Laodicea. I'm messed up on the inside.
0: Okay.
2: You know, I'm counting on everything I can do on my own, and I'm leaving Jesus out. So, he's standing.
0: Knocking. Amen.
2: Let him in.
0: All right.
2: It's cold outside.
0: Oh, yeah. And we're knocking. We'll be back in the morning. I'll see you in the morning, Pastor.
2: And you as well, baby.
0: All right.
2: You guys have a great day in the Lord.
0: All right.

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1: 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Humphreys County, we ride together, we win together. Here is your Belzona and Humphreys County weather update from WELZ The Delta's Groove. Abundant sunshine for this hump day, October 14th. A near record high of 95. Clear skies tonight with a low of 67. Tomorrow, Thursday, a mainly sunny sky with a near record high of 95. 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
3: 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SSI recipients will start receiving increased payments on December 31st, 2026.
2: According to the Social Security Administration, over 710,000 Mississippians receive Social Security benefits. 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About 96% of Mississippi residents that are 65 and older receive Social Security, making the state one of the most reliant on the program in the nation.
4: 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Here is your Belzona and Humphreys County weather update from WELZ, the Delta's Groove. Abundant sunshine for this hump day, October 14th. A near record high of 95. Clear skies tonight with a low of 67. Tomorrow, Thursday, a mainly sunny sky with a near record high of 95. 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
2: 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We just kind of randomly draw because there's some people that would win the same prize every week.
1: Registration is now open and can be completed online at the Mississippi State University Extension Services website. 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

0: We're partying in the hump right here on WELZ, the Delta's Groove. 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It's time to recognize the Guaranty Bank Player of the Week. 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Logan turned in an impressive performance against Christ Covenant in Week 8, recording 6 solo tackles, 4 assists, and 2 tackles for a loss. He also contributed offensively with a 3-yard carry and an extra point. Congratulations, Logan, on a job well done. 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
0: Here is your Belzona and Humphreys County weather update from WELZ, the Delta's Groove. Abundant sunshine for this hump day, October 14th. A near record high of 95. Clear skies tonight with a low of 67. Tomorrow, Thursday, a mainly sunny sky with a near record high of 95. 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

0: 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That's why we're on all over town. Does your business have us on? 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
1: 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Rob Thomas, the frontman who co-wrote and sang on Carlos Santana's three-time Grammy-winning hit Smooth, is joining Matchbox 20 for their 30th anniversary tour.

0: The band will take the stage at the Brandon Amphitheater on August 4th with Orr opening up the show. 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
0: A federal court ruling lifted restrictions on the purchase of silencers in August, but Mississippi still had laws on the books that kept the change from taking effect here. John White is the owner of Two Gun Tactical.
4: If the Attorney General would have gotten on the lawsuit for National Gun Owners 6-8 months ago, Mississippi would have been cleared in that lawsuit.
0: Tuesday, the AG's office released a statement saying, based on their review of the court decision and the ATF's decision to make the form for suppressors voluntary, it's their opinion the forms are voluntary for Mississippians as well.
4: Well, now the new ruling says if you come in and do it on basically a 4473, that's the regular form you do a firearm transfer on, you can walk out with it same day. So that's the big news. That's why everybody's looking at this decision and coming in and buying suppressors like crazy right now.
5: 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Abundant sunshine for this hump day, October 14th. A near record high of 95. Clear skies tonight with a low of 67. Tomorrow, Thursday, a mainly sunny sky with a near record high of 95. 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

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Emily.

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Paula Abdul starting off our October 7th show with Straight Up. On October 7th, 1989, Paula Abdul's first album, Forever Your Girl, hits number one in America. Hey, it was released in June and it made it all the way to number one. It took 64 weeks and it set a record for the longest climb to the top, but it made it. Here's The Police.

Emily's Lunch and Learn, the police don't stand so close to me. On October 7th, 1986, the police released their final single, Don't Stand So Close to Me. And then they call it a day. That was it for the police. They did hope to reunite, but there was some conflict and, well, they just never did it. But Sting definitely had a great solo career.

0: Emily's Lunch and Learn, John Cougar Mellencamp. I think he was maybe John Cougar at this time, with Cherry Bomb. On October 7th, 1951, John J. Mellencamp was born. It's a perfect song for him. I have a former boss who, whenever it's his birthday on Facebook, he posts lyrics from Cherry Bomb. That would resonate, I suppose. We'll have more great tunes when we return. 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
0: 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Logan turned in an impressive performance against Christ Covenant in Week 8, recording 6 solo tackles, 4 assists, and 2 tackles for a loss. 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Abundant sunshine for this hump day, October 14th. A near record high of 95. Clear skies tonight with a low of 67. Tomorrow, Thursday, a mainly sunny sky with a near record high of 95. 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

Emily's Lunch and Learn. Welcome to your October 7th show. We had some great tunes beforehand, but that was another great one by Coldplay called Viva La Vida. It came out in 2008, and it was such an international hit, and it was a number one song here. It was a number 13 song for 2008, and it was a number 55 song for 2009. It was a hit for a very long time, which makes sense because our factoid for today in 2008 was that Spotify launched on this date in 2008, and their most streamed song for the first month was Viva La Vida by Coldplay. And then for the entire year of 2008, it was Human by The Killers. But 10 years down the road, Spotify has had 180 million active users and over 40 million songs. That grew so fast. Up next, I got Gwen Stefani.

Emily's Lunch and Learn. It's bananas. It's October 7th, and that was Gwen Stefani with Holla Back Girl. On October 7th, 2005, Holla Back Girl became the first song certified as selling a million downloads, mostly from iTunes, where it was available for 99 cents. Of course, they're a little bit more expensive these days.

Emily's Lunch and Learn, Tony Braxton, He Wasn't Man Enough for Me. October 7th, 1967 in Severn, Maryland, Tony Michelle Braxton was born. He Wasn't Man Enough came out in 2000. It was an international hit, and it went to number 2 on the Billboard Hot 100 and was the number 10 song of the year for the year 2000. It also won her a Grammy Award for Best Female R&B Vocal Performance. We'll have more great tunes when we return.

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2: AI is expected to have a profound effect on healthcare. Does that mean doctors need to start looking for other lines of work? Not hardly, but they might need to rethink the doctor-patient relationship. With AI expected to grow exponentially more powerful each year, one health expert I spoke with recently said it'll empower patients with the ability to self-diagnose with a new degree of accuracy. Instead of erasing the need for doctors, however, this will allow doctors to become more efficient and advance their level of care. And that sounds like a good thing. Question: how could AI empower your customers and change the quality of your interaction? 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
3: Super Talk News, I'm JT Mitchell. After 15 months in office, the state of the capital city under Mayor John Horn
4: is strong and getting stronger. Jackson is rising. And Jackson is bowling.
3: That was Horn during his State of the City address on Tuesday. The Democratic mayor touted that his administration erased a $25 million budget deficit they inherited, had the best road paving year over the past 40 years, and are working to get a DOJ grant that would further improve public safety. Still, Horn did note there are ongoing challenges with infrastructure, the water system, and crime issues. Foul play is not believed to be involved in the death of a Wilkinson County Correctional Facility inmate. The body of Odarius Shaw was found Tuesday, but a report from the prison operator shows he had a health issue and collapsed. Shaw was serving 20 years for aggravated assault and drug charges.
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3: We should get a better look tonight on if Mississippi State quarterback Kamario Taylor will suit up against LSU when this week's initial injury report is released. Taylor suffered a lower leg injury against Alabama in the Bulldogs' last game. But if the star sophomore doesn't play, walk-on Billy Puckett or former Vanderbilt signal caller A.J. Swan is expected to get the start.
7: Yeah, right now the focus is on getting him ready to play and then having the ability to continue to create the depth in the room. Billy and A.J. obviously are the two guys that have been competing since day one in fall camp and really last spring. So those guys obviously having the ability to get work if one wasn't ready to roll.
3: MSU head coach Jeff Lebby in his weekly press conference. We'll get that initial injury report tonight at 7 o'clock before the Bulldogs go to Baton Rouge on Saturday. Kickoff is scheduled for 11 a.m. As always, the game will be broadcast on participating Super Talk stations.
8: This is Did You Know Mississippi, and I'm Emily Tillman. Did you know there's a road in Mississippi claimed to be haunted? In Wayne County, near Waynesboro, there's a road called the Devil Worshipper's Road, though the official name is Waynesboro Shavuota Road. Quite a large number of supernatural occurrences have been reported. The legend is that a satanic cult used the area for their sacrifices. Also part of the folklore of the road is the legend of the Goat Man, supposedly a local farmer who sold his soul to the devil and became a 7-foot-tall satyr, or half-goat, half-man, with glowing eyes carrying a pitchfork. They say that if you drive down this road, that your vehicle will shut down and leave you stranded. Then the motorist reported being

taunted by something that shook their cars and even left handprints behind. Others claim they saw the goat man standing directly in front of their car, intently staring at them. Is it all just a bunch of hocus pocus? Maybe. But tell me, are you ready for a nighttime joyride down Devil Worshipper's Road? This is Did You Know Mississippi? I'm Emily Tillman. Here is your Belzona and Humphreys County weather update from WELZ The Delta's Groove. Abundant sunshine for this hump day, October 14th. A near record high of 95. Clear skies tonight with a low of 67. Tomorrow, Thursday, a mainly sunny sky with a near record high of 95. 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Emily's A Lunch and Learn.

Emily's Lunch and Learn. Joe Cocker with a little help from my friends. On October 7th, 2014, the TV series The Wonder Years, which it went off air in 1993, was finally released on DVD. Why did it take so long? Well, there were 285 songs used in the show, including the theme song with a little help from my friends. And it took them that long to get all the copyright situated. My goodness. I agree with giving people what they're worth, but that's a lot. And that one, you know, it went to number 68 in 1968 on the charts. But of course, it has a lasting legacy with Gen X and millennials, doesn't it? Up next, we've got Christopher Cross.

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1: I'm JT Mitchell with the SuperTalk AgriNews Network, and here's your Midday Ag Report. Tough news for diesel prices. Fox's Jonathan Savage reports the entire world is facing a shortage for months to come.
2: The International Energy Agency says supplies of diesel are expected to be low well into 2027. The Middle East and Russia are losing a combined 1.3 million barrels of exports a day as a result of armed conflict. The IEA is coordinating an emergency release of stocks to try to keep a lid on rising prices. This as President Trump's deal with Vladimir Putin to allow Russia to sell more fuel receives further criticism. Italian Prime Minister Giorgia Meloni calling it a very risky choice that gives Moscow legitimacy.
1: The 589 diesel price tag in Mississippi is impacting farmers statewide. That number is well over $2.50 higher than in October 2025.
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Emily's Lunch and Learn, Alanis Morissette there with Ironic. And before that, we heard one of Billy Joel's 1990s hits, The River of Dreams. I always really liked that one. On this day in Mississippi music history in 1995, Alanis Morissette's Jagged Little Pill reached the top of the albums chart in its 15th week. It was produced by Natchez native Glenn Ballard. Morissette became the fourth female artist to have a debut album reach number one in the 90s, following some ladies we've had on the show, Paula Abdul, Mariah Carey, and Toni Braxton. I hope you've enjoyed the show. This has been Emily's Lunch and Learn. We are on every weekday at noon. I'll see you next time. 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

0: Belzona's number one classic hit station, WELZ, The Delta's Groove. 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
0: Here is your Belzona and Humphreys County weather update from WELZ, The Delta's Groove. Abundant sunshine for this hump day, October 14th. A near record high of 95. Clear skies tonight with a low of 67. Tomorrow, Thursday, a mainly sunny sky with a near record high of 95. 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
1: You're listening to Super Talk News. I'm Caleb Saylor. As midterm elections near, former Democratic presidential nominee Kamala Harris will be making a trip to Mississippi to campaign for a Senate candidate. Harris will be in Columbus on October 22nd to stump for Senate hopeful Scott Colomb. Colomb is running against incumbent Republican Senator Cindy Hyde-Smith and independent Ty Pinkins. Hyde-Smith has notably been endorsed by President Donald Trump. The midterms will take place nationwide on November 3rd. Two Mississippi universities will work together to advance rural healthcare initiatives. Mississippi State University's Meridian Campus and Mississippi Christian University are partnering to expand clinical training opportunities for physician assistant students in rural areas. The two schools are sharing a $500,000 grant from the U.S. Department of Education to promote the initiative.
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1: 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A family-friendly holiday tradition dating back to 2015, the Gulfport Harbor Lights Winter Festival returns to the Mississippi Gulf Coast this year, featuring millions of themed lights, amusement rides, photos with Santa Claus, and an on-site train. This year's festivities will run from November 28th through January 2nd. 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You can find out more at supertalk.fm. And in football news, Mississippi State and Oklahoma State have scheduled a future home-and-home series for the 2030 and 2031 seasons. The first game will take place at Boone Pickens Stadium in Stillwater, and the second will occur at Davis Wade Stadium in Starkville. 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

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Here is your Belzona and Humphreys County weather update from WELZ, the Delta's groove. Abundant sunshine for this hump day, October 14th. A near record high of 95. Clear skies tonight with a low of 67. Tomorrow, Thursday, a mainly sunny sky with a near record high of 95. 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

Christmas season a little brighter. Here is your Belzona and Humphreys County weather update from WELZ, the Delta's Groove. Abundant sunshine for this hump day, October 14th. A near record high of 95. Clear skies tonight with a low of 67. Tomorrow, Thursday, a mainly sunny sky with a near record high of 95. 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

0: 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And one thing we are is local, locally owned and operated. That's why we're on all over town. Does your business have us on? Let us know.
1: Reporting for Super Talk News, I'm Griffin Rowe. As we approach the November midterm elections, political analysts nationwide are projecting the Democrats to reclaim the House with a viable shot to take over the Senate. Despite that, Mississippi Republican Party Chair Mike Hurst thinks that his party has more of a chance to sweep than most might believe.
2: The polls are not always accurate. I think what we've seen in the past is that there is still a silent majority out there who want what we believe as Republicans, you know, smaller government, less taxes, more freedom. And while the numbers look bad across the spectrum, I think there will be a lot of surprises on election night. I'm not contradicting anything you've said, unfortunately, but because the polls do look bad, but I don't always believe these polls because individual voters decide who represents them in Congress. In the U.S. House, in the U.S. Senate, and I don't think it's going to be nearly as bad.
1: Gas prices and affordability are among the top priorities for voters on the fence.
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1: In his first week as a starting quarterback, Millsap's freshman Carl Reed Jr. was named the Southern Atlantic Conference Offensive Athlete of the Week. During the major's 28-13 win over Center College, Reed completed 12 of 21 passes for 128 yards. He also rushed for 135 yards and a pair of touchdowns. Reed joins Miles Johnson and Xavien Bouton.

0: is the third Millsaps player to be recognized with an SAA Weekly honor in the 2026 season. The majors will hit the road to face off against Suwannee on Saturday, October 17th at 1 p.m. The Mississippi Department of Transportation is holding a public hearing with the Louisiana Department of Transportation and Development on October 20th to discuss proposed bridge replacements that affect both states. MDOT is encouraging Mississippians near Pearlington to attend the meeting to learn more about improvements coming soon to the area. The public hearing will be held from 4:30 to 7:30 p.m. at the Pearlington Recovery Center. I'm Griffin Ray.
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Your Humphreys County Board of Supervisors, James Bankhead, Naylon Lee, Woodrow Johnson, Delrick Henderson, and Reggie Pinkston are proud to cheer on the Humphreys Academy Rebels this season. Whether it's under the lights or in the classroom, our students show what hard work and heart can do. So grab your seat at the field, wear your school colors, and let's make some noise for the Rebels. Here is your Belzona and Humphreys County weather update from WELZ The Delta's Groove. Abundant sunshine for this hump day, October 14th. A near record high of 95. Clear skies tonight with a low of 67. Tomorrow, Thursday, a mainly sunny sky with a near record high of 95. 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

0: 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Here's your Belzona and Humphreys County weather update from WELZ, The Delta's Groove. Abundant sunshine for this hump day, October 14th. A near record high of 95. Clear skies tonight with a low of 67. Tomorrow, Thursday, a mainly sunny sky with a near record high of 95. 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
1: Ooh, hey, hey. 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
1: Super Talk News, I'm JT Mitchell. After 15 months in office, the state of the capital city under Mayor John Horn
2: is strong and getting stronger. Jackson is rising and Jackson is bowling.
1: That was Horn during his State of the City address on Tuesday. The Democratic mayor touted that his administration erased a $25 million budget deficit they inherited, had the best road paving year over the past 40 years, and are working to get a DOJ grant that would further improve public safety. Still, Horn did note there are ongoing challenges with infrastructure, the water system, and crime issues. Foul play is not believed to be involved in the death of a Wilkinson County Correctional Facility inmate. The body of Odarius Shaw was found Tuesday, but a report from the prison operator shows he had a health issue and collapsed. Shaw was serving 20 years for aggravated assault and drug charges.
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4: Hi, I'm Jacob D'Angelo, and when I was in high school, my classmates and I lost somebody that was very important to us. 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
1: We should get a better look tonight on if Mississippi State quarterback Kamario Taylor will suit up against LSU when this week's initial injury report is released. Taylor suffered a lower leg injury against Alabama in the Bulldogs' last game. But if the star sophomore doesn't play, walk-on Billy Puckett or former Vanderbilt signal caller A.J. Swan is expected to get the start.
5: Yeah, right now the focus is on getting him ready to play and then having the ability to continue to create the depth in the room. Billy and AJ obviously are the two guys that have been competing since day one in fall camp and really last spring. So those guys obviously have the ability to get work if one wasn't ready to roll.
1: MSU head coach Jeff Lebby in his weekly press conference. We'll get that initial injury report tonight at 7 o'clock before the Bulldogs go to Baton Rouge on Saturday. Kickoff is scheduled for 11 a.m. As always, the game will be broadcast on participating Super Talk stations. I'm JT Mitchell.
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Here's your Belzona and Humphreys County weather update from WELZ The Delta's Groove. Abundant sunshine for this hump day, October 14th. A near record high of 95. Clear skies tonight with a low of 67. Tomorrow, Thursday, a mainly sunny sky with a near record high of 95. 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

0: got Reverend Allen every weekday morning from 6 a.m. to 9 a.m. right here on WELZ, the Delta's Groove. 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
0: Here is your Belzona and Humphreys County weather update from WELZ, the Delta's Groove. Abundant sunshine for this hump day, October 14th. A near record high of 95. Clear skies tonight with a low of 67. Tomorrow, Thursday, a mainly sunny sky with a near record high of 95. 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
1: You're listening to Super Talk News. I'm Caleb Saylors. The campaign trail is heating up in Mississippi ahead of the November midterms. The endorsements have piled up for Democratic U.S. Senate hopeful Scott Colomb, former vice president and 2024 Democratic presidential nominee Kamala Harris will make a stop in Columbus this month to campaign for Colomb. Former President Barack Obama has also shot an ad in support of the Lowndes County District Attorney.
2: Mississippi, it's time for a change, and that's why you need to send Scott Colomb to the U.S. Senate.
1: Colomb is running against incumbent Republican U.S. Senator Cindy Hyde-Smith and independent Ty Pinkins. Hyde-Smith has notably been endorsed by President Donald Trump. For more information on the upcoming midterms, go to supertalk.fm. 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
1: Mississippi State guard Josh Hubbard has been honored as a first-team All-SEC selection by the league's media. Hubbard was one of the conference's most consistent scorers last season. He averaged just over 22 points per game.
6: Josh has been a staple for us in my tenure. Going into his fourth year, which is not the norm now in the landscape of college basketball, you know, relationship continues to grow, and my understanding of who he is, how to coach him, where to get him in his spots has gotten better and better with each season that I've had the opportunity to coach him.
1: That was Bulldog head coach Chris Jans at SEC Media Days. Mississippi State will begin its upcoming regular season at home versus Tennessee Tech on November 2nd. Be sure to keep up with all the latest news, sports, and politics in Mississippi by heading on over to supertalk.fm. I'm Caleb Saylors.
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0: Soybeans are down 7.5 cents to $12.50 per bushel. December 26 corn is down 2 cents to $4.80 per bushel. December 27 corn is down 0.75 cents to $5.10 per bushel. From the mercantile, October live cattle is down 73 cents to $2.23.90. December live cattle is down 125 to $2.25.13. October feeders are down 213 to $3.40.95. And November feeders are down 258 to $3.38.45.
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0: 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So grab your seat at the field, wear your school colors, and let's make some noise for the Rebels.
3: Here's your Belzona and Humphreys County weather forecast from WELZ, the Delta's groove. Clear skies tonight with a low of 63, winds light and variable. Tomorrow, sunny with near record high temperatures of 93 degrees. And tomorrow night, clear skies with a low near 65, winds light and variable. 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
1: 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Instead of erasing the need doctors, however, this will allow doctors to become more efficient in advanced level care. And that sounds like a good thing. Question: how could AI empower your customers and change the quality of your interaction? 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
8: Hello, my name is Mabina. When I was 6 years old, I attempted my own life. 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
5: It is a starting crack. Most fresh car reunions named the Southern Atlantic Offensive Athlete Week. During the major 2013 win versus their college, Reed played 12 21 passes for 128 yards. Also searched for a 5-yard pair of touchdowns. Rejoins Miles Johnson as A.B. Bouton as the third Millsap player to be recognized with an SA Weekly honor in the 2026 season. The Major will hit the road face against Monty Saturday, October 17th, 1 p.m. The Mississippi Department of Transportation is holding a public hearing with the Louisiana Department of Transportation and Development on October 20th to discuss proposed bridge replacements that affect both states. And I'm encouraging Mississippi's near Burlington to attend a meeting to learn more about improvements consumed the area. The public hearing will be held for 4:30 to 7:30 p.m.
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